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0: Taylor Swift is number one this week with I Knew It, I Knew You. When we said goodbye, wondering if I'd made it up in my mind. And now you look me in the eye. But will she make it another week at the top of the chart? Join me on the next Airplay 40 chart to see whether they stay at the top of the countdown or will we have a brand new number one, all right here on Airplay 40.
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That should be long enough. We are Rother Radio.

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2: 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The past feels like a better place to be. The days we spent just sitting by the sea. 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
1: From the Sky News Centre at 3, the US military has announced it's launched a series of powerful strikes against Iran. Its central command says it follows hits yesterday on three commercial ships that were passing through the Strait of Hormuz. State media in Tehran's reporting several explosions in the south of the country. Both Labour and the Conservatives say they won't stand in a by-election triggered by the resignation of Nigel Farage. The Reform leaders announced he's standing down from Parliament to contest what he called a people versus the establishment vote. He's facing a new parliamentary investigation over undeclared donations. Tory leader Kemi Badenoch called it a fake by-election.
2: Nigel Farage is having a hissy fit because the first time he's actually having to deal with some real scrutiny. What this by-election is a gimmick. This is him wanting to make everything about himself.
1: The UK and European allies have agreed to spend £37 billion over the next decade on long-range precision strike capabilities. The weapons will be able to hit targets up to 2,000 kilometres away. Today's announcement comes as NATO leaders meet in Turkey. Prince Harry's lost his privacy case against the publisher of the Daily Mail. The High Court threw out all claims made by the Duke and six other claimants, ruling they'd failed to prove their allegations. Novak Djokovic won the longest ever men's quarterfinal at Wimbledon to book his place in the last four. The 39-year-old beat Felix Auger-Aliassime after 5 hours and 15 minutes on centre court. Djokovic admits this was one of his most special nights at the All England Club.
3: I was telling the kids to go to sleep after the fourth, but they didn't want to listen. And I'm glad they stayed because it was honestly one of the best matches I was part of on this court in my career.
1: He'll play defending champion Jannik Sinner next, and Argentina produced a stunning comeback from 2-0 down to beat Egypt 3-2. They're into the quarterfinals of the World Cup with Switzerland. That's the latest. I'm Cam Hall.
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4: A warm morning with plenty of sunshine across much of the UK. It'll be very hot in southern and central England. Some patchy rain in far northwestern Scotland, though. A high of 31 degrees Celsius.
0: 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Kicking off another hour of the best variety of hits across Rotherham.

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0: 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What can you see?
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1: From the Sky News Centre at 5, several explosions have been reported across parts of southern Iran after the US announced it had started launching powerful strikes. It follows hits yesterday on three commercial ships that were passing through the Strait of Hormuz. Washington's also revoked a license allowing the sale of Iranian oil. It appears the major parties won't challenge Nigel Farage's attempt to return as an MP in the Clacton by-election. The Reform UK leader resigned his Essex seat yesterday, claiming parliamentary probes into undeclared donations are being used as a political tool. Labour, the Greens and the Conservatives have confirmed they won't put candidates forward. Reform's deputy leader Richard Tice says they're running scared.
2: These other parties, they've been hounding us. They've been saying that Nigel is guilty and that this may lead to a by-election. Nigel's had enough of it and has said, bring it on. He's bringing it on. And all of a sudden, they're now running for the hills. You can't see them for dust.
1: The UK and European allies have agreed to spend £37 billion over the next decade on long-range precision strike capabilities. The announcement comes as NATO leaders meet in Turkey. And investigations found unsafe baby pillows, sleeping bags and self-feeding bottle holders were among items being sold in the UK. Consumer group Which warned some were potentially lethal. Novak Djokovic won the longest ever men's quarterfinal at Wimbledon to book his place in the last four. The 39-year-old beat Felix Auger Aliassime after 5 hours and 15 minutes on centre court.
3: I was telling the kids to go to sleep after the fourth, but they didn't want to listen. And I'm glad they stayed because it was honestly one of the best matches I was part of on this court in my career.
1: And Lionel Messi says his Argentina team never gives up after the defending champions produced an epic comeback to reach the World Cup quarterfinals. They were 2-0 down against Egypt with 11 minutes of normal time remaining, but won 3-2 in Atlanta. That's the latest. I'm Cam Hall.
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4: A warm morning with plenty of sunshine across much of the UK. It'll be very hot in southern and central England. Some patchy rain in far northwestern Scotland, though. A high of 31 degrees Celsius.
0: 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Now, kicking off another hour of the best variety of hits across Rotherham.

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Baton, Kiverton, Hackenthorpe. 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

0: Taylor Swift is number one this week with I Knew It, I Knew You. When we said goodbye, wondering if I'd made it up in my mind. And now you look me in the eye. But will she make it another week at the top of the chart? Join me on the next Airplay 40 chart to see whether they stay at the top of the countdown or will we have a brand new number one, all right here on Airplay 40.
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0: Good morning, you wonderful people. It is Wednesday, it is the 8th of July, and you're listening to Morning Report. I'm Johnny Holmes. Here's what we've got for you this morning.
1: Shading from tree cover can reduce surface temperatures by over 10 degrees, which protects people from extreme heat.
0: Where would we be without trees? In quite a bit of trouble, I'd imagine. Good news, though, the government wants more of them planted.
2: One of the things that happens during the heat is people with pre-existing health conditions will find that those conditions can feel worse.
0: As the in-betweeners once said, it is well hot, maybe too hot. We take another look at this sizzling summer as a third heatwave approaches.
3: So it's 100 highlights from the David Bowie collection going on tour across the UK over 2 years, and it's an opportunity for a rare glimpse of the practice of a working artist.
0: And from station to station, a new David Bowie archive is set to tour the UK. Now let's look at the weather, shall we? The warm weather is extending northwards over the coming days. It's staying cloudy with patchy rain today in far

0: northwest in Scotland. Dry elsewhere with plenty of sunshine. Very warm widely, but feeling hot across southern and central England in the strong sunshine in particular. And going forward from today, plenty of sunny spells for many as temperatures stay hot across England and Wales. Looks like I'm going to need my sun cream. Oh, the perks of being a ginger. Now let's head over to Frankie in the newsroom with the latest headlines this morning.
1: Labour and the Conservatives say they will not stand in Nigel Farage's Clacton by-election. The Reform UK leader said he'd quit as MP to allow the people of his constituency to decide his future in a people versus the establishment by-election, as he comes under further scrutiny over his finances. More than 80 US strikes have hit Iran just hours after pulling Tehran's licence to sell oil. American officials say it's in response to the Iranian regime attacking a number of ships in the Strait of Hormuz. Almost half of disabled people say the last UK heatwave had a disproportionate impact on them. Comes as temperatures are set to reach highs of 32 Celsius again today. Simon Francis is the spokesperson for the End Fuel Poverty Coalition.
2: We want to see households given support to make the improvements to their homes so that they can increase ventilation or get one of the new heat pumps that actually can act as their conditioning unit as well as keeping you warm in the winter.
1: And Argentina and Lionel Messi have seen off a major scare after coming from 2-0 down to beat Egypt 3-2 in the World Cup round of 16.
0: It's now time to take a look at the front pages this morning, and there are two stories dominating those. The first one, which is, of course, Reform UK leader Nigel Farage's decision to resign as an MP in order to fight a by-election in Clacton. It's after increasing pressure over a £5 million gift Farage had received from the Thailand-based British crypto billionaire Christopher Harborne, but decided not to declare. Nigel Farage has risked his political future by resigning as an MP. That's according to the Metro. Farage leads the coverage in the Financial Times too. But his wish to fight a people versus establishment by-election in his Clacton seat has been undercut by rival parties refusing to stand candidates, according to the report in the Financial Times. The Clacton by-election also makes the front page of the Daily Express, which says Nigel Farage sensationally forced the vote. And that by-election gamble has descended into farce, according to the Daily Telegraph, after the Conservatives and Labour refused to stand against him. The Eye paper is reporting that same story, saying that Nigel Farage was due to be interviewed by Parliament's Standards Watchdog in the next fortnight over the controversial £5 million gift. The politician denies wrongdoing, has resigned his seat to fight what he says will be a people versus establishment by-election. And the Daily Mirror claims Nigel Farage was humiliated after the main political parties declined to participate in the by-election he has triggered. And the leader of Reform UK is poised to stand almost unopposed in Clacton, reports The Times, after Labour, the Tories and the Liberal Democrats said they would not take part. So whilst most papers have led on that story, some went down a different route. The Sun leads with the news that Prince Harry has lost his High Court privacy case. The Prince hit out at the complete and obvious whitewash in what the paper labels an extraordinary rant against the judge. The Duke of Sussex was one of seven high-profile claimants seeking damages from Associated Newspapers Limited over claims of unlawful information gathering. And the Daily Mail also led with coverage of that Prince Harry court case, which he brought with six other claimants. The paper says over 40 of its journalists defended themselves in the witness box as part of the trial, and that every single allegation was rejected. Now let's head over to X and see what people are talking about on social media. Well, yesterday we got another dose of Messi magic as he inspired his Argentinian side to an unbelievable comeback against Egypt. The Pharaohs led by 2-0 and were all set to knock the defending champions out of the tournament and their star man, their legendary number 10, along with them. But no, Messi had the final word and the reigning world champions are still in it. And some fans are bowing down to the genius. Toby writes that the technique that Messi used in striking the second goal, it's like he brushed it with the outside of his foot to keep it low. And he's saying that most players would have skied it. However, Some people are calling corruption, saying that the tournament has been staged in order to allow Messi to win. They said it about the Qatar World Cup last time out, which Messi did in fact win. So we've got here Ariel Pello saying the best goal in the history of Egypt, FIFA, Argentina, Messi, corruption. They cancelled it because they damn well feel like it. That one was ruled out. Zico went on to score moments later and in fact did make it 2-0 at that time. I have to say I watched the game. Didn't really see too much wrong with the officiating, to be honest.
3: Shading from tree cover can reduce surface temperatures by over 10 degrees, which protects people from extreme heat.
0: Councils and charities can get up to 40 grand to plant more trees. We'll be finding out why this is good news for wildlife and for us too. From this week, communities can get up to £40,000 to plant trees in parks, playgrounds and orchards as part of a £2.5 million government-backed scheme. Grace can tell us more.
4: Yes, the Trees Outside Woodland Fund is a collaboration between environmental charity The Tree Council and the government's Environment Department. Now, it's not the first time the government have reopened the scheme for a second year and doubled the funding for councils and charities to lead projects to plant more trees. Andy Egan is from the Woodland Trust. He says having more trees around has lots of benefits.
3: We believe that everyone deserves the benefits of trees in their neighbourhoods. And those benefits are cleaner air, cooler summers, less flooding and improved mental health. So we're about to experience another heat wave. Some of us, it might already have started. And shading from tree cover can reduce surface temperatures by over 10 degrees, which protects people from extreme heat.
4: The Woodland Trust says that millions of us live in tree deserts without enough tree cover to protect us from heat and other issues such as air pollution, stress and ill health.
3: Between 2020 and 2024 in England, there were over 10,000 heat-related deaths reported. And the Committee for Climate Change has predicted that in the summer by 2050, 92% of our houses are going to be overheating. So I think most people agree, we know 90% of people agree woodland and nature is good for them, but only 14% of people have a woodland they can visit within an easy walk of their home.
4: The £2.5 million fund offers grants of between £10,000 and £40,000 for schemes to establish trees, hedgerows and orchards in England. But how many trees could that actually get you?
3: I think it's probably going to be something around about 350,000 trees. But to give some indication of this funding, I think it's 2.5 million. It's only 0.25% of the government's £1 billion tree budget. And that's why we're calling for 20% of that budget to be targeted to help those urban communities that are in the greatest need and will benefit the most.
4: The Tree Council says the focus is on establishing trees in places people will encounter them in their daily lives, such as parks, playgrounds and streets. And not only is it good for our mental health, but it's essential for wildlife and creates homes for birds, insects and small mammals. Increasing the number of orchards will also provide nectar for pollinators, as well as future fruit for residents, so it's good news all round.
0: Still to come this morning, what impact is the hot weather having on our health? And you could go and check out a hero just for one day. Or multiple days?
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0: Parts of the UK are sweltering in the summer's third heatwave, and there's fresh concerns about the lack of affordable cooling options and the impact the heat is having on our health. Some of us are in the middle of yet another heatwave in parts of the UK. In the last one, temperatures reached a record high of 37.7 degrees Celsius. Staying cool isn't as simple as opening a window or switching on a fan for everyone. New research from the End Fuel Poverty Coalition found that more than 15 million UK adults felt unwell during June's record-breaking heatwave. Disabled people and households struggling financially were the hardest hit, with nearly half of disabled people surveyed unable to keep their homes at a comfortable temperature, and almost one in five unable to afford to cool their homes. The coalition says these findings underline the need for more climate-resilient homes and affordable cooling options as the extreme heat becomes more common. Holly Hughes caught up with the coalition's coordinator, Simon Francis.
8: So your study found 15 million UK adults felt unwell during June's record-breaking heatwave. What sort of things did people report, and how exactly was their ill health caused by the heat?
2: When we see people being ill because of excess heat, it can take on quite a different array of forms. Obviously, people may have heard about heat exhaustion and heat stroke, which obviously are, you know, quite serious and can sort of happen to anyone. But one of the things that happens during the heat is people with pre-existing health conditions will find that those conditions can feel worse. So a lot of the time that's potentially heart conditions or lung conditions, things that really kind of, you know, are sort of underlying really, and they will often get a lot worse, as well as obviously people with more milder symptoms, such as, you know, just feeling exhaustion, or indeed also mental health challenges as a result of excess heat.
8: Yes, and disabled people and households who are already struggling financially are disproportionately affected. Could you tell me why that is?
2: What we found is that it's more likely that disabled people, people who have got lower incomes, would find it more difficult to keep themselves cool. Now, a lot of the time, that is simply because they can't afford the electricity that's needed to run fans or other kind of cooling devices. One of the things that we found quite interesting is actually those people who perhaps have some of the other pre-existing health conditions have probably already taken steps to make sure that they are cool. But obviously, that's only accessible to people who've got the money to do that, to run the aircon units or the fans or other ways to keep themselves cool.
8: Yes, and we are expecting to see now, of course, more heat waves year on year. So what do you think needs to change in the near future?
2: The first thing we need to do is make sure that we bring down the cost of electricity. That's ultimately what people need to use in order to keep themselves cool, to run air conditioning units or to run fans. You know, that's what needs to happen. And to do that, we need to de-link the cost of electricity from the cost of gas, which is what still sets the price. And the government has said that it's minded to do it, but it needs to get on with the job and make sure that that is de-linked so that we can bring down the cost of electricity. What we also need to see is we want to see households given support to make the improvements to their homes so that they can increase ventilation or get one of the new heat pumps that actually can act as an air conditioning unit as well as keeping you warm in the winter. So we do need to see support from the government to help households improve and make their homes cooler in the summer as well as warmer in the winter. But we also want to see house builders take much more responsibility for making sure that any new homes that are built are built with passive cooling methods in place. That means proper ventilation. It means making sure that new developments have lots of trees to improve the amount of shade, grass rather than concrete. So there's things that can be done by a whole host of different people to help tackle excess heat in the summer.
0: And finally, it's time for some David Bowie, as Bowie Archive is set to go on tour of the UK, and you'll get the chance to see 100 items from across his life and career, including some which have never been exhibited publicly before. Here's Evie Ward with the details.

0: The exhibition will be split into four sections, with other items on display, including the keys from his apartment in Berlin when he was recording the albums Low and Heroes, both released in 1977, and the concept art for the cover of Low. It will also feature the Natasha Kornilov-designed costume Bowie wore in the video for the 1980 single Ashes to Ashes, a clapperboard used for The Man Who Fell to Earth and his first instrument, a Grafton alto saxophone bought for him by his father in 1961. Holly Stepp is a V&A project archivist.
1: David Bowie on tour is one of the first occasions when objects from the David Bowie archive have the opportunity to go national. So it's 100 highlights from the David Bowie collection going on tour across the UK over 2 years, and it's an opportunity for a rare glimpse of the practice of a working artist. When David Bowie Is happened in 2013, we never got the chance to take it outside of London. And more now than ever, people across the UK in their own localities have the opportunity of seeing objects that they've never ever seen before, they've never been shown before. It's perfect for fans who really get an emotional connection to David Bowie's work. So it's brilliant that all generations, you know, have the opportunity to see the objects. I think for people it's about authenticity, so this goes far beyond the kind of digital experience or online experience of seeing Bowie's works, you know, for the first time. People absolutely love the emotional connection to Bowie's practice and to his creative genius as an artist.
0: And lead cataloguer Eve McNeil says there'll be loads of opportunities to catch the tour.
1: We're particularly excited to be collaborating initially with five partners across the UK, with more to follow. So we are working with Bristol, with Hull, with Blackpool, with Bowes Museum, and with V&A Dundee as our first stop. And it's particularly important because all of these towns and cities have an amazing musical heritage and history. So for those fans and those places where Bowie himself performed, this is a fantastic experience for people to be able to see Bowie's work.
0: National Programmes lead, Leanne Manfredi, reckons it'll offer an experience you can't get through a screen.
2: The items reveal how much of a creative force Bowie was, that he was driving the vision behind all of his projects from concept to final product. They reveal him to be a visionary, an innovator, and also a voracious collector. It's really important for people to see these objects in person. Bowie, because he sort of cycled through so many personas in his career, he still remains sort of quite enigmatic and unearthly. But when you're seeing these objects up close, you're getting closer to understanding him as an artist, as a creative, but also as a real person, as someone who tried and failed and experimented. And you don't get that through digital experience. You need to see these items and feel like you're close to that genius. The advantage as well of seeing these objects in person is that so many of them haven't been on display before. So we have sketches and lyrics from Black Star, from The Next Day, relating to the music videos that he worked on. We've also got his saxophone that he was given as a child, to-do lists where he's looking at plays, books that he wanted to see or read, designs, even personal items like his passport, which he had in the 80s, which does give a sort of insight into the personal nature of Bowie's collecting as well as his professional.
0: David Bowie on tour starts

0: And Let's Dance was our last dance this morning, because that's all we've got time for. Thank you very much for tuning in. Have a lovely rest of your day.
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1: From the Sky News Centre at 7. The head of NATO has called US airstrikes on Iran overnight absolutely necessary after tankers were targeted in the Strait of Hormuz.
2: When you have a ceasefire and Iran is basically violating the ceasefire, we've seen what happened yesterday with ships being attacked. I think it is totally crucial that the US forcefully reacts.
1: The American military hit 80 sites before Iran threatened what it calls a crushing response. Missile alert sirens have sounded in Bahrain and Kuwait. Plans have been announced to lease unused NHS land to developers to build affordable homes for health service staff in England. The aim is to make it easier to recruit in places where housing costs are high. The Greens are the last major political party to confirm they won't be putting forward a candidate in the Clacton by-election in Essex. It was triggered after Nigel Farage resigned, although he will be re-standing for reform. He faces an investigation over donations. And investigations found unsafe baby pillows, sleeping bags and self-feeding bottle holders are among items being sold online in the UK. Alibaba, AliExpress, Amazon, eBay, Etsy, OnBuy and TikTok shops say they've removed the products identified. In sport, Lionel Messi says his Argentina team never gives up after the defending champions produced an epic comeback to reach the World Cup quarterfinals. They beat Egypt 3-2. Switzerland are also through, beating Colombia on penalties. Novak Djokovic won the longest ever men's quarterfinal at Wimbledon to book his place in the last four. He beat Felix Auger-Aliassime after 5 hours and 15 minutes on centre court.
3: I was telling the kids to go to sleep after the fourth, but they didn't want to listen. And I'm glad they stayed because it was honestly one of the best matches I was part of on this court in my career.
1: He'll play defending champion Jannik Sinner next. And England's cricketers have taken a 2-0 lead in their five-match series against T20 world champions India. It's after they thrashed the visitors by 125 runs at Trent Bridge. That's the latest.
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4: Argentina have completed an extraordinary comeback to beat Egypt at the World Cup. Lionel Messi's men were 2-0 down at one point, but ended up winning 3-2. They'll now play Switzerland in the quarterfinals, who beat Colombia on penalties last night. England have gone 2-0 up in their five-match T20 series against India after a massive 125-run win at Trent Bridge. Phil Salt hit 70 off 44 balls as India was set a target of 202 for victory. Coco Gauff is through to her first Wimbledon semi-final after beating Jessica Pegula. The two-time Grand Slam singles champion has never previously gone beyond the fourth round at the All England Club, and at 22 is now the youngest player to reach the semi-finals at all four Grand Slams since Maria Sharapova in 2007. And Russian athletes could be allowed to compete for their country at the 2028 Olympic Games in Los Angeles. The International Olympic Committee has provisionally lifted their suspension, which was imposed in 2023 due to the war in Ukraine. But it says the ban is no longer applicable and athletes from Russia can compete again as long as they meet relevant anti-doping requirements.
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6: Okay, how's it faring out there this morning? Actually, not too bad. Things seem to be moving quite nicely through the county this morning. We'll start in Thorne, Fieldside in King Street, and moving really well, heading out towards the M18 and the 18 as well. That is moving really, really nicely down from Junction 6 at Thorne, past 5, the turn off for the M180 and Doncaster North services, down through 4 Armthorpe, down towards 3, of course. That will get busy a little bit later on, as will Junction 2, which is the interchange with the A1, but right down to 1 this morning, all looking really good for drivers on the M18. A1, that's moving pretty nicely, heading up towards Wandsworth and then a little bit further afield as well. So let's take a look at Doncaster. All moving well this morning. We're around the town, racecourse roundabout looking good, York Street looking really good as well, Trafford Way and Ledger Way all moving quite nicely this morning. It's also looking good as you head down Ledger Way and along Bowlby Road as well, heading into town. So let's cross over the border into Rotherham. Looking good as you head down towards Thriber and then down, of course, towards the Mushroom Roundabout at Dalton in the centre of Rotherham. All good around the roundabouts, heading down from the St Anne's Roundabout right through to Eccles this morning and then along, of course, to Canclow as well on Borgie Road. That's moving pretty good up towards Bramley this morning and then across towards Hellerby and into Maltby. Central Sheffield looking good as well, moving quite nicely on the parkway this morning. Central Sheffield as well, the roundabouts right through to the university, looking pretty good. One place just to tell you about, Furnival Street, closed from the Keys Hotel just over towards the other side of Derrick Dooley Way. With the exception of that, it's all looking good in Sheffield as well. Now, if you've seen something that we haven't told you about so far and you're reliant on the world knowing about, then the Jambuster line is open for your calls. Let us know about it and we'll tell the world about it in our next bulletin right here at Rotherham.
7: 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Stuck in traffic? 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
6: Well, there is a bit of early cloud out there. That is set to burn off by midday. It is going to turn sunnier for most by the afternoon. It is going to be warm too, with a high pollen count and a maximum temperature across South Yorkshire today of 28 centigrade.
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6: So a red hot start to Wednesday and a red hot start to another bigger, brighter breakfast show. Good morning, campers. It is Big Dave at the controls through until 11. Let's get things underway with Def Leppard and Charlie Puth on the county's favourite.
8: Now. Kicking off another hour of the best variety of hits across Rotherham and Sheffield.

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0: Almost 7:15 on the radio station, which has the biggest variety of hits for South Yorkshire. It's Rother Radio. Good morning. It's Nighty with you. Hope you're having a good morning so far. Yes, it is going to be another fun one with us today. Lots of good stuff. Well, everything is accustomed from a Bigger, Brighter Breakfast show, just like ours. Lots of good music. We'll keep you up to date with everything that's happening on the roads this morning as you head off to work or to school. We've got the More Music Hour coming your way after 9 o'clock this morning. Some good tunes to tap your toe along to on that. Plus, we go back to the 1980s in the top 10 at 10. Which year, though? You will find out about that after 8:30 this morning. We'll probably tell you about 8:55 about that. We'll also save you £132 this morning. How do you do that? Well, keep listening. You'll find out. Plus, we'll tell you where we're off to on Saturday. And hopefully, we will have the weather with us. Incidentally, we've even had our European friends at Channel 9 to give us a weather forecast. And this is what they've had to say for themselves.
1: 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Classicos de para tos miatrogi avale portos. Scorchio. Minia cuniatera interior. Scorchio. Minia cuniatera exterior. Scorchio. Monte Blanco. Scorchio. 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Scorchio. 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Oh! Scorchio.

0: If you are driving off somewhere, bet that sounds great in the car this morning. Wham! On the edge of heaven, you're on the edge of something good. Well, you've got us on, haven't you? It's Rother Radio. It is Wednesday morning, the 8th of July. Traffic and travel on the way in just a moment. And before 7:30, you'll get to hear from Pharrell and Daft Punk as well.
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0: Okay, how's it faring out there this morning? Actually, not too bad. Things seem to be moving quite nicely through the county this morning. We'll start in Thorn, Fieldside and King Street, moving really well, heading out towards the M18 and the 18 as well. That is moving really, really nicely down from Junction 6 at Thorn, past 5, the turn off for the M180 and Doncaster North services. Down through 4 on Thorn, down towards 3, of course. That will get busy a little bit later on, as will Junction 2, which is the interchange with the A1. But right down to 1 this morning, all looking really good for drivers on the M18. A1, that's moving pretty nicely, heading up towards Wandsworth and then a little bit further afield as well. So let's take a look at Doncaster. All moving well this morning. We're around the town. Racecourse roundabout looking good. York Street looking really good as well. Trafford Way and Ledger Way all moving quite nicely this morning. It's also looking good as you head down Ledger Way and along Bowlby Road as well, heading into town. So let's cross over the border into Rotherham. Looking good as you head down towards Thriver and then down, of course, towards the Mushroom Roundabout at Dalton in the centre of Rotherham. All good around the roundabouts, heading down from the St Anne's Roundabout right through to Ickles this morning and then along, of course, to Canclow as well. On Borgie Road, that's moving pretty good up towards Bramley this this morning, and then across towards Hellaby and into Molby. Central Sheffield looking good as well, moving quite nicely on the parkway this morning. Central Sheffield as well, the roundabouts right through to the university, looking pretty good. One place just to tell you about, Furnival Street, closed from the Keys Hotel just over towards the other side of Derrick Dooley Way. But with the exception of that, it's all looking good in Sheffield as well. Now, if you've seen something that we haven't told you about so far, and you're reliant on the world knowing about, then the Jam Buster line is open for your calls

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1: Can you see up Borcher Road from where you are towards Wickersley? What can you see?
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still sounds fantastic, that, in the summertime. Pharrell Williams, Daft Punk, and Get Lucky for the 92 Days of Summer. You have got set, the auction's leader at breakfast time, the one that's on DAB Plus, online, on your smart speaker, on your mobile phone, thanks to our free-to-download app. It's the one that you'll find on Radio

0: That sun is burning through the curtains. Another blue sky. It's going to be another gorgeous day in La La Land. And you've got us as your soundtrack. Rather Radio playing Michael Jackson. And don't stop till you get enough. And we are definitely not stopping in our grand tour of South Yorkshire. Last week it was Whiston. This weekend it's going to be Brinsworth. Yes, we're off to the Brinsworth Festival this Saturday, broadcasting live from that event. And we'll also be doing the announcements in the arena as well. So we're going to keep ourselves quite busy on Saturday doing that. Lots of things happening as well. Plenty of people to come and talk to as well. Myself and Wayne and Andy, and I think Matt is also going to be there as well. Plus a few more famous faces from the Rother Radio family. If you want to become a part of that family, by the way, come and see us and come and have a chat with us. We'll tell you how you can become part of the South Yorkshire's biggest and best radio station. There is loads going on, by the way, down at Brinsworth on Saturday. There's a car show, there's going to be a dog show, there are going to be displays and exhibitions down there. Plenty of places to get yourself fed and watered. Incidentally, the pavilion and the hall in Brinsworth remains open all day, serving up tasty treats. There are going to be plenty of vendors also on the showground as well, being able to do that. Plenty of places to spend your hard-earned money, and there is a petting zoo as well. So if you ever fancied grooming a pony, they're bringing some ponies along, which they're going to allow you to groom as well. So, sounds great, doesn't it? So, get yourself along Saturday from 11 at Brinsworth on the showground at Brinsworth. So, get your skates on, and if you fancy coming along, there is going to be very limited parking, so you might want to come on the bus. Yeah, there you go. So, pop that in your diaries, and if you can't get along, do the next best thing. Keep listening to us, and we'll bring you everything that's happening down there, with all the bells and smells, quite literally. Right, we continue. Got traffic and travel in just a moment. Plus Whitney Houston, that brilliant tune from Brother Wallace, and a corker from Duran Duran to end the hour as well. So don't go anywhere. Keep it right here.
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3: It was just another day, a familiar drive through familiar country, but then just around the corner came the unexpected. 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
1: Brinsworth Village Fete is back for 2026. 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Love animals, have a cuddle with a furry friend at the petting zoo, or have a groom of one of the ponies. If you and your dog would like to enter the dog show, entries open at 11 a.m. on the day and include a huge range of categories, from junior handler to puppies and even the waggiest tail. Entry forms can be collected from the centre, the pavilion, or the Brinsworth Parish Council website. The centre's cafe and bar will be open all day long with various food and drink vendors. Brinsworth Fate, Brinsworth Playing Field on Saturday the 11th of July from 11 a.m.
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0: Okay, how's it faring out there this morning? Actually, not too bad. Things seem to be moving quite nicely through the county this morning. We'll start in Thorn, Fieldside in King Street, and moving really well, heading out towards the M18 and the 18 as well. That is moving really, really nicely down from Junction 6 at Thorn, past 5, the turn off for the M180 and Doncaster North services. Down through 4 on Thorpe, down towards 3, of course. That will get busy a little bit later on, as will Junction 2, which is the interchange with the A1, but right down to 1 this morning, all looking really good for drivers on the M18. A1, that's moving pretty nicely, heading up towards Wandsworth and then a little bit further afield as well. So let's take a look at Doncaster. All moving well this morning. We're around the town, racecourse roundabout looking good, York Street looking really good as well, Trafford Way and Ledger Way all moving quite nicely this morning. It's also looking good as you head down Ledger Way and along Bowlby Road as well, heading into town. So let's cross over the border into Rotherham. Looking good as you head down towards Thriver and then down, of course, towards the Mushroom Roundabout at Dalton in the centre of Rotherham. All good around the roundabouts, heading down from the St Anne's Roundabout right through to Ickles this morning and then along the course to Canclow as well on Borgie Road. That's moving pretty good up towards Bramley this morning and then across towards Hellaby and into Maltby. Central Sheffield looking good as well, moving quite nicely on the parkway this morning. Central Sheffield as well, the roundabouts right through to the university looking pretty good. One place just to tell you about, Furnival Street closed from the Keys Hotel just over towards the other side of Derek Dooley Way. With the exception of that, it's all looking good in Sheffield as well. Now if you've seen something that we haven't told you about so far and you're reliant on the world knowing about, then the Jambuster line is open for your calls. Let us know about it and we'll tell the world about it in our next bulletin right here at Rother Radio.
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Definitely going to be one of my tunes of the year, Brother Wallace, and Let's Get Together. Prior to that, Whitney Houston, one of the sounds of summer 1987, and I Want to Dance with Somebody. Hey, speaking about summer, just been reading in the papers, apparently package holidays to Dubai are cheaper than going to Mallorca, apparently, at the moment. But saying that, apparently the price of a hire car in Cyprus is cheaper than it was last year. What about all these people who are going to Primrose Valley and Filey and Rate and Gap and places like that? Never tells you about the price of a hire car at Rate and Gap, does it? Come on, admit, come on. It doesn't, does it? Price of fish and chips on the front of bread. Come on, these are the kind of things I want from these hard-hitting holiday exposures and all these kind of stuff. Come on, tell us what's really happening at the seaside. Price of a bucket and spade. How much is a 99? That kind of stuff. What do you reckon? What do you reckon? Yeah, you're nodding your head. I can see you're nodding your head. You're definitely in tacit agreement, aren't you? I tell you something. You know about saving money? You are going to save an absolute fortune on something you could be doing this 6 weeks holidays, and particularly if you're heading off to the East Coast for your holidays this year. It's two locations on your way to places like Bread and Scarborough that I could tempt you with, because I tell you something, if you do, you're going to be saving, if you get hold of the things I want you to get hold of, £132. Keep listening between 8 and 9. I'll tell you how. In the meantime, up to the news with...

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1: The major political parties say they will not stand against Nigel Farage in the Clacton by-election. Yesterday, the Reform UK leader stood down as MP, saying he wants the people of his constituency to decide his future. Lib Dem leader Sir Red Davies called it a stunt.
2: This whole episode shows what a dodgy character he is. He's now trying to escape justice and scrutiny by calling this by-election. I hope the people of Clacton, who've been let down by him for the last 2 years, where he's gone off and lined his own pockets, will see him for the grifter that he is.
1: It comes as Nigel Farage comes under further scrutiny over his finances, and only Count Binface has confirmed his candidacy. A manhunt is underway after a triple murder in what's being described as a safe area of Bedfordshire. A mother and her two children were found dead in their home in Great Denham after reports they hadn't been seen or heard from for a while. Police say they've identified a suspect who's believed to have fled the country. More than 80 US strikes have hit Iran just hours after pulling Tehran's license to sell oil. American officials say it's in response to the Iranian regime attacking a number of ships in the Strait of Hormuz. Sir Keir Starmer is set to unveil a multi-billion pound European drive to build long-range missiles capable of hitting targets up to 2,000 kilometres away. It's as he continues to meet leaders at the NATO summit in Turkey. The new commitment aims to bring together several projects across Europe. Almost half of disabled people say the last UK heatwave had a disproportionate impact on them. It comes as temperatures are set to reach highs of 32 Celsius again today. Simon Francis is the spokesperson for the End Fuel Poverty Coalition.
3: We want to see households given support to make the improvements to their homes so that they can increase ventilation or get one of the new heat pumps that actually can act as an air conditioning unit as well as keeping you warm in the winter.
1: And Argentina and Lionel Messi have seen off a major scare after coming from 2-0 down to beat Egypt 3-2 in the World Cup round of 16. They'll play Switzerland in the quarterfinals. From Radio News Hub, I'm Frankie Hairsign.
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1: Argentina have completed an extraordinary comeback to beat Egypt at the World Cup. Lionel Messi's men were 2-0 down at one point, but ended up winning at 3-2. They'll now play Switzerland in the quarterfinals, who beat Colombia on penalties last night. England have gone 2-0 up in their five-match T20 series against India after a massive 125-run win at Trent Bridge. Phil Salt hit 70 off 44 balls as India was set a target of 202 for victory. Coco Gauff is through to her first Wimbledon semi-final after beating Jessica Pegula. The two-time Grand Slam singles champion has never previously gone beyond the fourth round at the All England Club, and at 22 is now the youngest player to reach the semi-finals at all four Grand Slams since Maria Sharapova in 2007. And Russian athletes could be allowed to compete for their country at the 2028 Olympic Games in Los Angeles. The International Olympic Committee has provisionally lifted their suspension, which was imposed in 2023 due to the war in Ukraine. But it says the ban is no longer applicable and athletes from Russia can compete again as long as they meet relevant anti-doping requirements.
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7: Okay, it's just starting to pick up out there this morning, just getting that little bit busier through the centre of Thorn this morning, around the lights of King Street, and of course Fieldside as well. The M18, now that seems to be moving pretty well. Just watch out for that pinch spot at Junction 3 this morning. It's just starting to queue in both directions as you head off towards Great Yorkshire Way and Lakeside Way this morning, and also just getting busier around Junction 2, the interchange with the A1, starting to queue northbound this morning, and also starting just to move slowly as you head up towards Wandsworth this morning. Central Doncaster just starting to get that little bit busier around the racecourse roundabout this morning at the end of Ledger Way. Also just getting that little bit busier as you head down Bowlby Road this morning, heading down towards Trafford Way. So just watch out for that. York Road also picking up, particularly around the Dainham Retail Park heading into town as well. Moving over the border, just getting that little bit busier in Rotherham. Rotherham this morning, particularly at Dalton as you head down towards the Mushroom Roundabout and its interchange with Haringford Valley Road. Also getting busy around the roundabouts, particularly at College Road this morning and also at Ickles. Just getting busy as well on Borgie Road, particularly as you head through Wickersley and up towards Bramley, and of course again across as you head through Hellaby and down towards Mulby. That also applies the other way if you're coming from Hellaby into Rotherham as well. Just watch out around the interchange with Junction 1 of the M18, so just watch out for that. Sheffield just getting that little bit busier as well. Just a reminder, as you're heading down the partway towards Derry Dooley Way, you can't turn into Furnival Road this morning. It is closed as you come off the Park Square roundabout. Don't go down Furnival Road, it's closed from the Keys Hotel right across the interchange with Derry Dooley Way and further afield as well. So just watch out for that this morning. Not too bad as you move around the roundabouts. Just getting busier though around the end of Ecclesall Road this morning at Moore Street. So just watch out for that. In the meantime, do let us know if you've seen something that you rely on this morning and you need the world to know about it. Give us a call. Jambuster line now open for your calls, so we can tell the world about it right here on Rother Radio.
8: 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Stuck in traffic? 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
7: Okay, let's take a look out of the round window. What's it doing out there? Still a few cloudy areas. That's going to burn away by midday. It is going to turn sunnier for most by the afternoon. And feeling very warm too. Slip, slop and slap, because temperatures across South Yorkshire are set to rise to 28 today.
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7: Also, a high pollen count, so you might want to take your Piriform right now. Other tablets for hay fever are available, I should mention. Good morning, campers. How are you? Welcome to hour two of the Bigger Brighter Breakfast Show. It's Wednesday morning and the fun continues with me, Big Dave, through till 11.
0: Now, kicking off another hour of the best variety of hits across Rotherham and Sheffield.

Boyzone and a picture of you. And what do you mean, something fishy from Harry Styles? What? Only cutting? What? Who am I to skate around a situation? I'd just play blues, soul and rock and roll. It's all right. Can I add some more fish or seafood puns into it? Oh, yes. I'm only a prawn in a small game. All right, I better gear up here. It's Wednesday morning. It's Rother Radio. It's Big Dave at the controls. Trust me, the gags don't get any better. The music, though, is absolutely top-notch this morning. It's why you join us. You love the music. You just love that big variety that no other radio station around here gives you. But we do. All handpicked. And do you know what? We absolutely love doing it for you. Hey, tell you what. Keep listening. I'm going to make some great savings in this hour. Plus, on top of that, right about 5 to 9, I'm going to tell you where we're going this morning on the top 10 at 10 hours. It is a year from the 1980s, but which year? Well, you're going to have to stick around and you will find out. Also, tell you what's coming up here a little bit later on this here radio station. Not only me pulling at the levers and pressing the buttons today, but a few more people doing so. I'll tell you about who's part of the Rother Radio family this Wednesday, the 8th of July, in just a moment. In the meantime, these guys said, well, let's finish touring the circus because it's time to get off the roundabout. Here come Take That.

0: 33 years old, that track now. Still sounds great. It's Pray, it's Take That. Gary Barlow, the lad saying, this is probably the last time we'll do the circus tour, because they've done it once already. I thought they'd bring it back for a second go. And they thought, that's time to put that one to bed. Apparently, my sister went to see them. She went, I think it was a week last Tuesday, the same night the England match was on. And she said, you know what? They were really good. Really good. She goes to things like that. I don't get the chance to do something because I'm always working. Oh, typical. Anyway, what have we got lined up for? Oh, yeah, traffic and travel to keep you on the move in just a moment. If you're heading out there, not a bad one, actually, to be honest with you. Things seem to be moving quite nicely. I think it's because a lot of the kids are on the wind down now, and obviously a lot of the fifth and sixth formers have finished now. And I know a lot of fifth formers have finished their exams now, and I love the pictures because all my mates now, they all had their kids around about their mid-20s and late 20s, early 30s, and now their kids are starting to leave school, so I'm seeing all the pictures of proms on there, and I've got to admit, we just had a school disco where lads stood on one side of the hall and the lasses sat on the other side of the hall. I love the things that they're coming up because they're looking like it's like America. They're turning up in like sort of limos and what have you. Unbelievable stuff. Never did that at King Egbert's in Sheffield, did they? Did they do that at your school? You must be far younger than me. Yeah, it was just a school disco. Right, what are we now? 19 minutes past 8, and let's continue. More music, by the way, from Madonna and Roger Sanchez as well before 8:30, so don't go anywhere. Keep it right here. You know it makes sense on this Wednesday morning.
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0: Okay, it's just starting to pick up out there this morning. Just getting that little bit busier through the centre of Thorn this morning, around the lights at King Street and, of course, Fieldside as well. The M18, now that seems to be moving pretty well. Just watch out for that pinch spot at Junction 3 this morning. It's just starting to queue in both directions as you head off towards Great Yorkshire Way and Lakeside Way this morning. And also just getting busier around Junction 2, the interchange with the A1, starting to queue northbound this morning, and also starting just to move slowly as you head up towards Wandsworth this morning. Central Doncaster, just starting to get that little bit busier around the racecourse roundabout this morning at the end of Ledger Way. Also just getting that little bit busier as you head down Bowlby Road this morning, heading down towards Trafford Way. So just watch out for that. York Road also picking up, particularly around the Danham Retail Park, heading into town as well. Moving over the border, just getting that little bit busier in Rotherham this morning, particularly at Dalton as you head down towards the Mushroom Roundabout and its interchange with Henrithorpe Valley Road. Also getting busier around the roundabouts, particularly at College Road this morning and also at Ickles. Just getting busier as well on Borchy Road, particularly as you head through Wickersley and up towards Bramley, and of course again across as you head through Hellaby and down towards Mulby. That also applies the other way if you're coming from Hellaby into Rotherham as well. Just watch out around the interchange with Junction 1 of the M18, so just watch out for that. Sheffield just getting that little bit busier as well. Just a reminder, as you're heading down the partway towards Derrick Dooley Way, you can't turn into Furnival Road this morning. It is closed as you come off the Park Square roundabout. Don't go down Furnival Road, it's closed from the Keys Hotel right across the interchange with Derrick Dooley Way and further afield as well, so just watch out for that this morning. Not too bad as you move around the roundabouts. Just getting busier though around the end of Ecclesall Road this morning at Moore Street, so just watch out for that. In the meantime, do let us know if you've seen something that you rely on this morning and you need the world to know about it. Give us a call, jump us the line, now open for your calls, so we can tell the world about it right here on Rother Radio.
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1: Bringing their love to the table, they are Madonna and Sabrina Carpenter. Prior to that, Roger Sanchez from the year 2000. And definitely a loop for Peter Kay to look into. I Fell Into Your Dad with Ainsley Harriet. I swear that's what he sings. Across South Yorkshire on DAB Plus, online, on your smart speaker, on your mobile phone, thanks for our free-to-download app. And, of course, right across the UK on Radio Play, including your Sky Q box. 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It's Rather Radio, the one with the 60-second update. 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
2: From Radio News Hub, I'm Frankie Hessein. Labour and the Conservatives say they will not stand in Nigel Farage's Clacton by-election. The Reform UK leader said he'd quit as MP to allow the people of his constituency to decide his future. A manhunt is underway after a mother and her two children were found dead in their home near Bedford. Virgin Media have been fined a record £28 million for delaying millions of customers from switching to different providers. And Argentina have seen off a major scare after coming from 2-0 down to beat Egypt 3-2 in the World Cup round of 16.
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4: Comedian Patrick Kilty is to continue hosting his Irish chat show, The Late Late Show. He's agreed a new 3-year deal until 2028, which will see him front 30 shows per season. He's the fourth presenter of the long-running format, which will return for its 66th season in September. Dragon's Den star Sarah Davis has revealed she's been diagnosed with ADHD, attention deficit hyperactive disorder. The businesswoman and entrepreneur says it was a mic drop moment for her, after receiving the results of a comprehensive neuropsychological exam which assesses how the brain functions. Rapper Jay-Z is to perform in London for his first UK solo headline show in more than a decade. The US artist will celebrate 3 decades of music with one night at the Tottenham Hotspur Stadium in September. The show Jay-Z 30 marks 30 years since the rapper released his debut album Reasonable Doubt. And despite kickoff being at 2 in the morning, England's 3-2 World Cup win over Mexico peaked at 9.1 million viewers according to TV ratings data.

0: Do you know what? I'm sure the Devon Tourist Board have got to have written lyrics to that. One night in Devon. Surely. Surely. Come on. If nobody has done so, I'm driving down to Exeter, or I'm going to stand in the harbour at Torquay and demand that they rewrite lyrics to that. They're missing out on it, definitely. And prior to that, the House Mornings in the Happy Hour. And in the words of their lyrics, this is a good place to be on this Wednesday morning. It is Rother Radio. It is Big Dave at the controls. Not only me here today, but Jeff Webster in from 11. Oh, he's going to be taking you through the rest of your morning into lunchtime, bring you lunch with a punch, putting you in the mood for food, and also as well bring you the number ones at one as well. Oh, that's every song a number one song. Don't forget as well, from 3 o'clock it's Wayne Kiebert back, of course, with his theme for a Wednesday. If you want to suggest one, do it right now. wayne.kiebert@rotherradio.co.uk, and also looking for three anthems for drive time. Yes, after 5 o'clock. You can suggest three of your favourite songs if we've got them, and if Wayne wants to play them, he will get them on for you. So why not suggest them now and get your ideas in early, and who knows, maybe your name could be picked out of the hat. So that's, of course, Webbo from 11, Wayne Kiebert here from 3. Right, we continue traffic and travel in just a moment, plus as well at McFly, Sophie Ellis-Bextor, Kim Wilde, and that chance to make a saving of £132 right here on Rother.
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0: Okay, it's just starting to pick up out there this morning, just getting that little bit busier through the centre of Thorn this morning, rather like to King Street and, of course, Fieldside as well. The M18, now that seems to be moving pretty well. Just watch out for that pinch spot at Junction 3 this morning. It's just starting to queue in both directions as you head off towards Great Yorkshire Way and Lakeside Way this morning. And also just getting busier around Junction 2, the interchange with the A1, starting to queue northbound this morning, and also starting just to move slowly as you head up towards Wandsworth this morning. Central Doncaster, just starting to get that little bit busier around the racecourse roundabout this morning at the end of Ledger Way. Also just getting that little bit busier as you head down Bowlby Road this morning, heading down towards Trafford Way. So just watch out for that. York Road also picking up, particularly around the Danham Retail Park, heading into town as well. Moving over the border, just getting that little bit busier in Rotherham this morning, particularly at Dalton as you head down towards the Mushroom Roundabout and its interchange with Herringford Valley Road. Also getting busy around the roundabouts, particularly at College Road this morning and also at Ickles. Just getting busy as well on Bawtry Road, particularly as you head through Wickersley and up towards Bramley, and of course again across as you head through Hellaby and down towards Mulby. That also applies the other way if you're coming from Hellaby into Rotherham as well. Just watch out around the interchange with Junction 1 of the M18. So just watch out for that. Sheffield, just getting that little bit busier as well. Just a reminder, as you're heading down the parkway towards Derwick Dooley Way, you can't turn into Furnival Road this morning. It is closed as you come off the Park Square roundabout. Don't go down Furnival Road. It's closed from the Keys Hotel right across the interchange with Derwick Dooley Way and further afield as well. So just watch out for that this morning. Not too bad as you move around the roundabouts. Just getting busier though around the end of Ecclesall Road this morning at Moor Street. So just watch out for that. In the meantime, do let us know if you've seen something that you rely on this morning and you need the world to know about it. Give us a call. Jambuster line now open for your calls, and we can tell the world about it right here on Rother Radio.
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McFly are all about here, and she is seeking the freedom of the night, plus the return of her Freeman's catalogue. Other catalogues are available. Sophie Ellis Bexter, right here on Rother Radio. Hey, how do you fancy making a great saving this morning? We've teamed up with Albemarle and also with Flamingo Land to get hold of vouchers, which will give you 50% off you and your family heading off for two brilliant days out. Firstly, Flamingo Land, a theme park, a zoo, a holiday destination, all wrapped into one, situated between Malton and Pickering. This is a brilliant day out. It's got something for all the family. Now, if you were heading up there this morning and you wanted to take your family out there today, it would cost you £194 for the privilege of doing so. Now, we've got hold of a voucher which will save you 50% straight away. And these vouchers also are valid right through the 6 week holidays and right up to November. So do your maths, you'll know then that I'll knock that down to £97. So, not bad, is it? But that's not all, because we've also teamed up with Albemarle. That's a swimming complex in Scarborough. Now, you might have seen that with its indoor and outdoor pools, its wave pool as well, its outdoor pools as well, its water slide. It's a splashing day out. Now, that's £70 for you and your family if you were heading up there today. The same vouchers will get you in for 35. So put that 97 and that 35 together, and you're saving £132. Go on, fill your boots. You know you want it. So do it right now. And who knows? Maybe you could be heading off to two great days, courtesy of Rother Radio. You'll be definitely heading to the top 10 at 10 today. We're back to 1980.

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1: Labour and the Conservatives say they will not stand in Nigel Farage's Clacton by-election. The Reform UK leader said he's quit as MP to allow the people of his constituency to decide his future in a people versus the establishment by-election. It says he comes under further scrutiny over his finances. Lib Dem leader Sir Ed Davey says they won't be standing either.
2: Nigel Farage has broken the rules so badly, enriched himself so much, that he doesn't want to face the music. This is an attempt to get himself out of jail free. I hope the voters of Clacton will see through it.
1: A manhunt is underway after a mother and her two children were found dead in their home near Bedford. The suspect is believed to have fled the country. Bedfordshire police say they forced their way into a large detached property in Great Denham after the family had not been seen or heard from. Virgin Media have been fined a record £28 million for delaying millions of customers from switching to different providers. Ofcom say they deliberately mishandled some calls, with millions facing unreasonable effort, hassle and undue difficulty when trying to cancel. The regulators accused them of pressuring customers to stay, keeping callers on hold and failing to process cancellations. The US has struck over 80 targets in Iran amid more concern over the fragile ceasefire between the two countries. American officials say the action was in response to attacks on commercial ships in the Strait of Hormuz. The Prime Minister is preparing for another day at the NATO summit in Turkey today, where he's expected to unveil a European-wide multi-billion pound long-range missile drive. It'll aim to bring together a number of projects across Europe, building weapons capable of hitting targets 2,000 kilometres away. And almost half of disabled people say the last UK heatwave had a disproportionate impact on them. Simon Francis is the spokesperson for the End Fuel Poverty Coalition.
3: We want to see households given support to make the improvements to their homes so that they can increase ventilation or get one of the new heat pumps that actually can act as an air conditioning unit as well as keeping you warm in the winter.
1: It comes as temperatures are set to reach highs of the low 30s again today. 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
1: Argentina have completed an extraordinary comeback to beat Egypt at the World Cup. Lionel Messi's men were 2-0 down at one point, but ended up winning at 3-2. They'll now play Switzerland in the quarterfinals, who beat Colombia on penalties last night. England have gone 2-0 up in their five-match T20 series against India. After a massive 125-run win at Trent Bridge, Phil Salt hit 70 off 44 balls, as India was set a target of 202 for victory. Coco Gauff is through to her first Wimbledon semi-final after beating Jessica Pegula. The two-time Grand Slam singles champion has never previously gone beyond the fourth round at the All England Club, and at 22 is now the youngest player to reach the semi-finals at all four Grand Slams since Maria Sharapova in 2007. And Russian athletes could be allowed to compete for their country at the 2028 Olympic Games in Los Angeles. The International Olympic Committee has provisionally lifted their suspension, which was imposed in 2023 due to the war in Ukraine. But it says the ban is no longer applicable and athletes from Russia can compete again as long as they meet relevant anti-doping requirements.
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6: Okay, how's it faring out there this morning? Actually, not too bad. Things seem to be moving quite nicely through the county this morning. We'll start in Thorn, Fieldside in King Street, and moving really well, heading out towards the M18 and the 18 as well. That is moving really, really nicely down from Junction 6 at Thorn, past 5, the turn off for the M180 and Doncaster North services. Down through 4, Armthorpe, down towards 3, of course. That will get busier a little bit later on, as will Junction 2, which is the interchange with the A1, but right down to 1 this morning, all looking really good for drivers on the M18. A1, that's moving pretty nicely, heading up towards Wandsworth and then a little bit further afield as well. So let's take a look at Doncaster. All moving well this morning. We're around the town, racecourse roundabout looking good, York Street looking really good as well, Trafford Way and Ledger Way all moving quite nicely this morning. It's also looking good as you head down through Ledger Way and along Bowlby Road as well, heading into town. So let's cross over the border into Rotherham. Looking good as you head down towards Thriver and then down, of course, towards the Mushroom Roundabout at Dalton in the centre of Rotherham. All good around the roundabouts, heading down from the St Anne's Roundabout right through to Ickles this morning and then along, of course, to Canclow as well on Borgie Road. That's moving pretty good up towards Bramley this morning and then across towards Hellaby and into Mulby. Central Sheffield looking good as well, moving quite nicely on the parkway this morning. Central Sheffield as well, the roundabouts right through to the university, looking pretty good. One place just to tell you about, Furnival Street, closed from the Keys Hotel just over towards the other side of Derrick Dooley Way. With the exception of that, it's all looking good in Sheffield as well. Now, if you've seen something that we haven't told you about so far and you're reliant on the world knowing about, then the Jambuster line is open for your calls. Let us know about it and we'll tell the world about it in our next bulletin right here at Rotherham.
7: 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Stuck in traffic? 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
6: Okay, well, that early cloud is starting to burn off. In fact, by midday, it will have all gone, leaving a gorgeous afternoon. Bright, sunny and extremely hot. 28 centigrade across South Yorkshire today. So slip, slop and slap.
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6: Speaking of slip, slopping and slapping, we're going to slap on another hour of the county's favourites. In fact, a bigger variety of hits in our More Music Hour. 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Let's get cracking.
8: Now. Kicking off another hour of the best variety of hits across Rotherham and Sheffield.

Wednesday morning here on the Bigger Brighter Breakfast Show, and it's time that we were bringing you the More Music Hour, big long sweeps of music that you just can't help singing along to. Old songs, new songs, silly love songs, stuff that you know and love, and stuff that will definitely make you say, "My God, Dave,

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Well, Rother Radio, not only fantastic during the week, but wonderful at the weekend as well, including Sunday nights between 10 and 12. If you've never checked them out before, give a listen to the fantastic Sunday Late and Live, introduced by Les Gunn, a legend of radio in these parts. Him and his team take an irreverent look back at what's been happening over the week. They really talk about anything. If you fancy a giggle and something that's a little bit different from other radio programs at that time of the evening, why not check him out? And don't forget, you can also check Les out on our Listen Again feature if you'd want to get up to speed before this Sunday's show. And you think, hang on a minute, I know that name, Les Gunn. Well, Les used to work on a radio station up in the Northeast back in the 1990s called TFM. I suppose TFM, those initials, are very much like Rother Radio. Terrific for music.

It's the More Music Hour from Rother Radio, a great way to spend your day. And another great way to spend your day is between 10 and 11 this morning, and that is the Top 10 at 10. Every weekday, Monday to Friday, between 10 and 11, we play the 10 biggest songs that South Yorkshire was going out and buying on that day in a specific year. We play all 10 songs in full as well, so we don't jump any. Plus, on top of that, we'll also take a look at some of the songs that were bubbling under in positions 11 to 30. You might hear something you went out and bought at places like Woolies or Roulette, or maybe another record shop of renown. And you may hear a song that you've not heard in absolutely ages. That's a great thing about the Top 10 at 10. It every now and again throws up an absolute corker that makes you go, oh, I've not heard this in absolutely ages. Keep listening. You'll hear more from 10 o'clock.

0: Well, some naysayers say there is no good local radio anymore. We are proving them wrong as we continue to play you a bigger variety of it right across South Yorkshire. We are Rother Radio. You've got the More Music Hour. I'm Dave Nightingale. Lovely to have your company this morning. Don't forget, they're coming your way after 11 o'clock this morning. It's a return of Jeff Webster, the man who puts you in the mood for food and brings you lunch with a punch. So that is all coming up. Coming up in 2 minutes, more great hits, putting the real good and feel good back into your day.
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And there you have it. That's your More Music Hour for Wednesday morning. Fantastic. It's a good job we've got another one coming your way tomorrow morning, isn't it? Hey, stand by for a great top 10 at 10 after the news from Radio Muser at 10 o'clock. And don't forget, the day continues with Jeb Webster from 11. Wayne Cubitt here from 3. Then the 70s at 7, the 80s at 8, the 90s at 9. And then Paul Harvey here with The Quiet Storm. He's back from 10 o'clock tonight.

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1: The major political parties say they will not stand against Nigel Farage in the Clacton by-election. Yesterday, the Reform UK leader stood down as MP, saying he wants the people of his constituency to decide his future. Lib Dem leader Sir Ed Davies called it a stunt.
2: This whole episode shows what a dodgy character he is. He's now trying to escape justice and scrutiny by calling this this by-election. I hope the people of Clacton, who've been let down by him for the last 2 years, where he's gone off and lined his own pockets, will see him for the grifter that he is.
1: It comes as Nigel Farage comes under further scrutiny over his finances, and only Count Binface has confirmed his candidacy. The Prime Minister has arrived at the NATO summit in Turkey, urging leaders to show unity and strength.
3: With the ongoing conflict in Ukraine and recent developments in the Strait of Hormuz, there's lots of really important issues for us to discuss and agree on action coming out of this summit.
1: But much of the focus has been on Donald Trump and his ongoing criticism of the alliance. He's also brought up the annexing of Greenland again and potentially pulling troops out of Europe.
4: Not happy with NATO because of what they did with Greenland, and I'm not happy with NATO because of the fact that they didn't want to help us with the number one state sponsor of terror, that's Iran.
1: A manhunt is underway after a triple murder in what's been described as a safe area in Bedfordshire. A mother and her two children were found dead in their home in Great Denham. Police say they've identified a suspect who's believed to have fled the country. Virgin Media have been handed a record fine after Ofcom found them to have stopped or delayed millions of customers from switching to different providers. They've been ordered to pay £28 million for causing customers unreasonable effort, hassle and undue difficulty when trying to cancel. The company have apologised and say they've completely redesigned their customer service. And Judy Murray is calling for an overhaul of up-and-coming tennis stars' development plans, otherwise they'll have to abandon their dreams. The former coach and Andy Murray's mum also says the sport needs more investment in local clubs. That's the latest from Radio News Hub. I'm Frankie Hersine.
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1: Argentina have completed an extraordinary comeback to beat Egypt at the World Cup. Lionel Messi's men were 2-0 down at one point, but ended up winning at 3-2. They'll now play Switzerland in the quarterfinals, who beat Colombia on penalties last night. England have gone 2-0 up in their five-match T20 series against India after a massive 125-run win at Trent Bridge. Phil Salt hit 70 off 44 balls as India was set a target of 202 for victory. Coco Gauff is through to her first Wimbledon semi-final after beating Jessica Pegula. The two-time Grand Slam singles champion has never previously gone beyond the fourth round at the All England Club, and at 22 is now the youngest player to reach the semi-finals at all four Grand Slams since Maria Sharapova in 2007. And Russian athletes could be allowed to compete for their country at the 2028 Olympic Games in Los Angeles. The International Olympic Committee has provisionally lifted their suspension, which was imposed in 2023 due to the war in Ukraine. But it says the ban is no longer applicable and athletes from Russia can compete again as long as they meet relevant anti-doping requirements.
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7: One last look at the weather for today. That early clouds starting to burn off, leading to bright sunshine this afternoon. And temperatures going to hit 28 across South Yorkshire today. So ensure that you slip, slopping and slapping.
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7: So, time for the top 10 at 10. Today, we've gone back 46 years to the songs that South Yorkshire were going out and buying and sending into the top 10 on the 8th of July, 1980.
0: Kicking off another hour of the best variety of hits across Rotherham and Sheffield.
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0: a brilliant song for the summer sunshine. And that's why it was up 12 places this week in the chart of 1980, from 21 to number 9. Bob Marley, of course, and Could You Be Loved. And prior to that, down 3 places from last week's 7 to this week's 10, Splodgeness Abouts. What a great name that was for a band. Their double A-side was Simon Templar, backed, of course, by the fantastic 2 pints of lager and a packet of crisps, please. I really wanted to play that as well. Ah, one more day. One more day, possibly. Right, we move along. And this next song was down 3 places from last week's 5 to this week's number 8. And I tell you, it's one of the great songs of the early 1980s. This is the fantastic Corgis, and Everyone's Gotta Learn Sometime.
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2: Change your

0: Definitely one of the 1 in 10. In fact, this week, they were up one place from last week's 8 to this week's 7. Another double A-side. My Way of Thinking, I Think It's Gonna Rain. That's UB40. And prior to that, down 3 places from 5 to 8, the Corgis. And Everybody's Gotta Learn Sometime. What a great tune that is. Right, we take a look at positions 6 to 4 in just a moment. Plus a couple of songs bubbling under in positions 11 to 20 as we continue with the top 10 songs of 1980. These are the songs that were making it back on the 8th of July, 46 years ago. And it's this that we're playing right through until 11, right here on Rother.
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0: It still remains their only British hit, but it was a big American number one as well. This week, down 4 places from 2 to 6, Lipstick and Funky Town. So these are the songs of the top 10 of 1980. Yes, it's the songs that are making it for you and your friends 46 years ago this week. So let's break out of that top 10 and take a look at some of the songs bubbling under. This next song was down 3 places. Last week's number 9, To Be or Not To Be by B.A. Robertson, was down 3 places to...
1: Number 9!

0: It was up, would you believe it, an amazing 47 places from last week's number 63 to this week's number 16. Good tune, Kate Bush and Babushka. And prior to that, down 3 places from last week's 9 to this week's 12. It was B.A. Robertson. He was having a great 1980, by the way, because he also got Cool in the Caftan in this year as well. This week, of course, in the charts with To Be or Not To Be. Right, we're back into the chart. Just a reminder that Jeff Webster has got the number ones at once, and not only this show playing the hits for you, Jeff has got a whole hour of number ones between 1 and 2, part of his 3-hour spectacular. He's here from 11, of course. But we're back to song number 6 this week, and in the chart this week were the Detroit Spinners, and they were up 11 places to this week's number 5, again with a double A side, Cupid, I've Loved You for Such a Long Time.
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0: Well, it was at this point 46 years ago that we found out we've got a brand new number one, because that, which was last week's number one, was down three places at this week's number four. Don McLean and his cover of the 1963 classic by Roy Orbison, That's Crying. And prior to that, up 11 places from 16 to number five, it was a cover of a classic by Sam Cooke from 1960 that the Detroit Spinners were back in the charts with. It was Cupid. Of course. So, as the numbers get smaller, the hits get bigger. We're into the top three, and that new number one is set to be announced. Cast your mind back. Can you remember what it would be? Well, you'll find out shortly, because we're set to play them next, right here on Rother, where the top 10 of 10 from 1980 continues. In 2 minutes.
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0: It was a song that had rose up the charts three places. Last week's number six, this week's number three, Stacey Lattisaw. Who remembers her and Jumped to the Beat? Just actually reading about her. Initially, she was signed up to the Cotillion Records label to record Ring My Bell, and she never got round to recording it. That was given, of course, to Anita Ward, who heard that huge, huge with it. But, of course, she was known for that. Jumped to the Beat still remains her biggest hit on both sides of the Atlantic. And you might remember Danny Minogue bringing it back into the charts back in 1991 here in the UK and starting off her career, of course, with that as well. So, good tune. And this week, in the chart of 1980, 46 years ago, you'd sent it to number three. Right, at number two was a song which still now has got people hitting the dance floor every time it comes on. This week it was up 10 places from 12 to number 2. Here comes Odyssey. Use it up. Wear it out at Rother.
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0: Odyssey. Use it up, wear it out. You might remember Pat and Mick having a hit with that back in 1990, but that this week was at number 2. So let's take a look at that top 10 once again from 10 to 1. In a tent, Splunchiness About, Simon Templar, 2 packets of Arga and a packet of crisps, please. At 9, Bob Marley, Could You Be Loved? 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
0: 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At 4, Don McLean and Crying. At 3, Stacey Lattisaw, Jump to the Beat. Odyssey at 2, you've just heard it, Use It Up and Wear It Out, which meant that Britain had a brand new number 1. It was Olivia Newton-John and ELO and Xanadu. So that's the top 10 of 10 from 1980, and that's Wednesday's Bigger Brighter Breakfast Show done. I'm Big Dave. Thanks for listening. Jeff is next. I'll see you tomorrow at 7. We'll do it all again.
1: The top 10 at 10.

Wherever you are, hope you'll have a nice day. Maybe you're working later, or you're not, you're off, whatever you may be doing. Take Rother Radio with you. This was the last one that Robbie Williams was in with them on the video, if you remember, before they split. Take that back for good. We got the Mavericks on the way too.

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Andy, fancy this. This sounds good. Starlight and Stage Lights. This is at Rotherham Civic Theatre, and it's a musical theatre showcasing, featuring local performers and celebrating hit songs from stage and screen with colourful costumes, the whole lot. Sounds fun to me. Make a note, Rotherham Civic Theatre, Starlight and Stage Lights, 13th and 14th of July, that's on. And have a good time of year.

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0: So it's going to be a hot day again. Oh, God, I just hope we manage to sleep okay at night time and everything. That's the problem with us Brits. Some of us love the hot weather, don't we? We just think, oh, this is great. And some of us think, oh, my God, here we go. So whatever, just hope you're all right. And, of course, yeah, it's going to be hot for the next few days, taking us through to the weekend.
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2: Comedian Patrick Kilty is to continue hosting his Irish chat show, The Late Late Show. He's agreed a new 3-year deal until 2028, which will see him front 30 shows per season. He's the fourth presenter of the long-running format, which will return for its 66th season in September. Dragon's Den star Sarah Davis has revealed she's been diagnosed with ADHD, attention deficit hyperactive disorder. The businesswoman and entrepreneur says it was a mic drop moment for her after receiving the results of a comprehensive neuropsychological exam which assesses how the brain functions. Rapper Jay-Z is to perform in London for his first UK solo headline show in more than a decade. The US artist will celebrate 3 decades of music with one night at the Tottenham Hotspur Stadium in September. The show Jay-Z 30 marks 30 years since the rapper released his debut album Reasonable Doubt. And despite kickoff being at 2 in the morning, England's 3-2 World Cup win over Mexico peaked at 9.1 million viewers according to TV ratings data.
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0: Hey, this is how we do it. Montel Jordan there. There we go. That's a great one, isn't it? Well, sounds funny when I say this. Barnsley Brick Festival. You think it's some sort of people go and take bricks with them and have a good time. It's at the Metrodome Leisure Complex in Barnsley. Guess what? No, it's for Lego fans, featuring impressive displays, interactive building, and all that. It's for traders, and it just sounds fun. Rose sets and activities will be going on, suitable for children and adults like you and me. So if you fancy going there, it's all about Lego, the whole lot. Fantastic event, and it's at Barnsley Brick Festival on the 18th of July. That's a Metrodome Leisure Complex in Barnsley. That sounds fun, huh? Yeah.
1: Taylor Swift is number one this week with I Knew It, I Knew You. 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

0: Mr. Hudson and Kanye West, Supernova here at Rother Radio. Don't forget later, by the way, a few things happening. Maybe it's your first time listening. Maybe you found us. You've found us here. So we've got number ones at 1 p.m. That's obviously at 1 o'clock. And then at 2, well, that's on 2. We've got non-stop hits on the way. Then Drive Time Show with Wayne. Then we drift into the evening. And a warm evening. 7 to 7, 8 is at 8, 9 is at 9. And then we've got The Quiet Storm. That's at 10 tonight. So if you're doing nothing, make sure you're there for that. And stay with your local radio station. Don't forget then the next night, where I challenge you to read out a lyric from a song. We'll see if you know. It's a big song too. It's a massive song. I used to do a jukebox show on a radio station. And everybody used to call up wanting the song. So that's a big clue, that is. Well, it's not, not much, but you never know. Yeah.
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1: Keir Starmer's meeting world leaders at the NATO summit in Turkey today, where he's expected to discuss the ongoing conflicts in Ukraine and Iran.
2: Very important that as leaders we show the unity and the strength of NATO at a time like this, and that's what we'll do.
1: Prime Minister's been accused of arriving empty-handed after his defence spending plan didn't set out a pathway to reaching the NATO spending target. But the focus is on US President Donald Trump. He says the ceasefire with Iran is over after it came under increasing strain with new US strikes overnight. His comments came after US forces launched a wave of strikes on Iranian targets in response to Iran's targeting of tankers in the Strait of Hormuz. But Iran said it had retaliated with strikes against Bahrain and Kuwait. The second phase of the public inquiry into the murders of three young girls in Southport is starting today. The role of the internet and social media in influencing violent individuals will come under scrutiny during the hearings. Chairman of the inquiry, Sir Adrian Fulford, spoke as the inquiry began.
3: This impressive spirit of collaboration has put us in the position of having a real chance of fulfilling our commitment of completing the entire inquiry process within 2 years.
1: Labour and the Conservatives say they will not stand in Nigel Farage's Clacton by-election. The Reform UK leader said he'd quit as MP to allow the people of his constituency to decide his future in a people versus the establishment by-election. He says he comes under further scrutiny over his finances, and so far his only official challenger is Count Binface. And access to e-gates at UK airports has been expanded to include younger children as the peak summer holiday period ramps up. Under previous rules, only passengers aged 10 and above were allowed to use the gates, forcing families with younger children to queue for passport booths. That's the latest from Radio News Hub. I'm Tanita Sims.
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5: Argentina have completed an extraordinary comeback to beat Egypt at the World Cup. Lionel Messi's men were 2-0 down at one point, but ended up winning 3-2. They'll now play Switzerland in the quarterfinals, who beat Colombia on penalties last night. England have gone 2-0 up in their five-match T20 series against India after a massive 125-run win at Trent Bridge. Phil Salt hit 70 off 44 balls as India was set a target of 202 for victory. Coco Gauff is through to her first Wimbledon semi-final after beating Jessica Pegula. The two-time Grand Slam singles champion has never previously gone beyond the fourth round at the All England Club, and at 22 is now the youngest player to reach the semi-finals at all four Grand Slams since Maria Sharapova in 2007. And Russian athletes could be allowed to compete for their country at the 2028 Olympic Games in Los Angeles. The International Olympic Committee has provisionally lifted their suspension, which was imposed in 2023 due to the war in Ukraine. But it says the ban is no longer applicable and athletes from Russia can compete again as long as they meet relevant anti-doping requirements.
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6: Dry day with plenty of sunshine. It's going to be a hot day. Tonight will be the same. Tomorrow is expected to be another hot day, basically, without waffling on about all this. It's going to be lovely right through going into the weekend too. So expect it to be lovely and warm and very hot. That's it. That's it. No point waffling on about it. Enjoy it whilst it's here, yeah? Okay, we got Jennifer Hudson, also we got Adam Lambert and lots more, yeah?
0: Now, kicking off another hour of the best variety of hits across Rotherham and Sheffield.

0: La, la, la. Adam Lambert, Under the Rhythm. Under the Spell, wherever you are, this is Rother Radio, Jeff Webster. Lovely to have you. Just hoping you can stay here. Next time I speak, I'm going to read out a lyric from a song at Rother Radio. You might know it. You never know. Michael Bublé now. Great singer, I think. Great live in concert, too, you know.
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Rawmarsh, Crooks, Swinton. 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Love music. 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Something.

0: Okay, I call you when I need you. My heart's on fire. You come to me wild and wild. What song's that, by the way? I'm going to tell you in about 10 minutes from now. I call you when I need you. My heart's on fire. You come to me. You come to me wild and wild. There we go. We'll let you know later.
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0: No, not played that for a while on the radio. And I'm going through the music here at the radio, self-hosted radio station. I thought I'm going to play that today. So there we go. That's Shakespeare's Sister. And I hope you do stay. Whatever you do, don't forget we're on DAB, transmitters right across South Yorkshire, so you can get us anywhere.
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2: Comedian Patrick Kilty is to continue hosting his Irish chat show, The Late Late Show. He's agreed a new three-year deal until 2028, which will see him front 30 shows per season. He's the fourth presenter of the long-running format, which will return for its 66th season in September. Dragon's Den star Sarah Davis has revealed she's been diagnosed with ADHD, attention deficit hyperactive disorder. The businesswoman and entrepreneur says it was a mic drop moment for her after receiving the results of a comprehensive neuropsychological exam which assesses how the brain functions. Rapper Jay-Z is to perform in London for his first UK solo headline show in more than a decade. The US artist will celebrate three decades of music with one night at the Tottenham Hotspur Stadium in September. The show Jay-Z 30 marks 30 years since the rapper released his debut album, Reasonable Doubt. And despite kickoff being at 2 in the morning, England's 3-2 World Cup win over Mexico peaked at 9.1 million viewers, according to TV ratings data.
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3: 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I'm out.

0: I call you when I need you. My heart is on fire. You come to me wild and wild. What song's that? I thought, we're playing a Tina Turner. I thought, I'll tell you. It was from 1989, big song by Tina Turner, yeah. And one of the biggest hits in the UK and America too. Called The Best, otherwise known as Simply The Best.
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0: Hey, we've got Sheffield Grand Prix on at Sheffield Civic Centre on the 22nd of July. You like cyclists, this is a great cyclists race through the streets of Sheffield in the exciting city centre. Doing all sorts of things, yes. Big cycling event, crowds can enjoy festival atmosphere, that's what I mean. And competitors can tackle fast and technical circuit. It is a very fast and technical circuit. So if you fancy that, you're into biking and all that, Sheffield City Centre, the Sheffield Grand Prix. You thought it was a big Grand Prix on with the cars and all that. So that's a race through the streets. So watch out for that one. Watch out for the roads as well on the 22nd of July. But you've got a while off yet before that. That's Sheffield Grand Prix.
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Here at Robert Radio, South Yorkshire radio station. It's going to be an absolutely beautiful day. Heat wave, really. So it's going to be a hot day, any road. Right through, taking us through to the weekend and all that. So expect us to be scorching. And I expect the likes of me to be moaning about it too.

0: By gum, some great tunes this are, because obviously, I mean, he doesn't mean it all the time, but we've got the likes of Ian Jury and the Blockheads and all that. Some gems on the way, because of course these songs were the biggest selling songs of the UK. That's why they became number one.
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0: actually know, Madonna lived in England at one point. 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

is Rother Radio, and we're just going to pause to let the other guys catch up. 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

0: Hall of Fame. The Script, William and Flo Rida as well. Good feeling, Flo Rida, 2-year regular here in the UK. And America too, for that matter. These songs were only massive in the UK. Don't forget, later then, we've got non-stop hits on the way. Then if there's a problem on the roads and all that, if people are deciding to disappear, go off, he'll spot it on the cameras for South Yorkshire. So that's Wayne. And then, of course, tonight we've got 70s at 7, 80s at 8, 90s at 9. And then the Quiet Storm too. So stay with your local radio station. 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It's great.
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How's the castle built of people you pretend to care about? Just what you wanted. 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I see the parties and diamonds sometimes when I close my eyes. 6 months of torture you sold to some forbidden paradise. 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

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Red carpet rolls out, on the side they stand, worshipping you like a god, like a goddess. 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

0: Taylor Swift is number one this week with I Knew It, I Knew You. When we said goodbye, wondering if I'd made it up in my mind. And now you look me in the eye. But will she make it another week at the top of the chart? Join me on the next Airplay 40 chart to see whether they stay at the top of the countdown or will we have a brand new number one, all right here on Airplay 40.
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7: 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Entry forms can be collected from the centre, the pavilion, or the Brinsworth Parish Council website. 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

It's your Hump Day Wednesday today, halfway through the week with Jimmy Buffet and Margaritaville. Love that. Sounding great in the sunshine today as well. Right, let's do this. Tom Jones and the Cardigans. Fighting fire with fire. Spurting down the house at Rother Radio.

proud to be local. Kelham Island, Hartheel, Attercliffe. 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Love music. 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

0: Put a little hurt on me on South Yorkshire's best variety of hits. Rother Radio. Oh, ain't it warm today? It's one of those sticky ones again, isn't it? Quick update on the heatwave. Forecasters say today marks the start of the hottest stretch of the week, with temperatures now climbing day by day across South Yorkshire. The Met Office says the peak looks set to land between Thursday and Saturday, with our patch pushing into the high 20s, touching 30 degrees. I know in the car earlier was saying 31 degrees. I think that's where we're about at the moment. Of course, throughout the afternoon tomorrow, it's going to be hotter again. There's still no official weather warning for South Yorkshire as of today, but the UK Health Security Agency has repeated its advice for people to check in on older neighbours, stay hydrated and avoid the midday sun where possible. That sun, of course, being very strong. UV levels very high again today, and they will be every day through until at least Sunday. So if you're maybe heading out to Clifton Park, maybe Wentworth, or you're just doing the school run, sun protection is a must, because that UV, as they say, is extremely high. It will burn. Forecasters also say we could see a couple of warm, sticky nights ahead, with temperatures struggling to drop below the mid-teens. But of course, we will keep you up to date as the week progresses. But of course, today, the start of that hot weather, as we're touching 30 degrees today, and that hot weather is going to continue over the next few days, and it's just going to get hotter and hotter each and every single day. So stay in the shade, stay cool, stay
1: the
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10: Hattercliffe Road remains closed in Sheffield between Worksop Road and Staniforth Road. It's closed through until November and there is a signed diversion in operation for you there. If you do spot anything else, though, on your travels, give our Jambusters team a call.
11: Bus running late? Stuck in traffic? Call our Jam Busters hotline on 01709 257 175. 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

0: It's Kylie Minogue and Light Up on South Yorkshire's Best Variety of Hits. This is Rother Radio. Right, let's get the latest headlines from across South Yorkshire for you. And first up, police have increased patrols in Shirecliffe Park after a disturbance left residents describing parts of the area as unsafe. Officers are now operating across Shirecliffe and Longley using both high visibility and plainclothes patrols to deter antisocial behaviour and reassure families who use the park daily. Police say the enhanced presence will continue throughout the week. Residents in Hillsborough and Allerton have begun patrolling their streets at night following a rise in burglaries across the neighbourhood. Groups of neighbours have organised informal watch rounds, sharing CCTV clips and updates. Police understand the frustration but are urging residents not to confront suspects and to report suspicious activity immediately. Objections are mounting over the plans for a new glamping and festival venue near Wentworth, with residents raising concerns about noise, traffic and the impact on wildlife. The proposal is currently being reviewed by Rotherham Council's planning team and a decision is expected later this summer. Locals say the development would significantly change the character of the rural landscape. A woman has been taken to hospital after being attacked by a Doberman dog in Woodhouse. The incident happened on a residential street where neighbours stepped in to help before emergency services arrived. Police have secured the dog and are investigating the circumstances surrounding the attack. Barnsley Council is preparing to review its town hall flag policy following a dispute over pride flag displays. The review will look at how flags are authorised, who makes the decision, and how future requests are handled. Councillors say they want a clear, consistent policy in place for all civic occasions. Turning to the sport now, Sheffield Wednesday's pre-season camp at St George's Park continues to impress with standout performances from Cameron Dawson and Jan Valery as the squad builds fitness ahead of the new campaign. And Sheffield United's ownership situation continues to overshadow summer recruitment with fresh uncertainty today as leadership struggles to stabilise the club's financial position. That's the latest from across South Yorkshire for your Wednesday, the 8th of July. There's more on our website at rotherradio.co.uk. But right now, on DAB Digital Radio, online, on your smart speaker, and you're free to download app. Let's get the latest national headlines.
1: Ruth Ellis, the last woman to be hanged in the UK, is being granted a conditional posthumous pardon. She was executed in 1955 for shooting dead her lover David Blakely outside a pub in North London. Donald Trump is threatening to hit Iran hard again tonight and says the ceasefire is all but over. The BBC's new Director General Matt Britton's described the TV licence as a busted flush and no longer fit for purpose. And health warnings have been issued as temperatures in some areas could reach up to 36 degrees Celsius this week.
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3: Award-winning TV show Ludwig has been renewed for a third season ahead of the release of its second series later this year. The cryptic comedy drama stars comedian David Mitchell as John Ludwig Taylor, a reclusive puzzle designer who was

0: winning production, which recounts the last 7 days of Jesus' life from the perspective of Judas, has returned to the West End for a limited summer run with singer-songwriter Sam Ryder at the helm. And are you a big Spice Girls fan? Well, the former members of the Spice Girls have celebrated the 30th anniversary of their debut single, Wannabe, saying it changed their lives forever.
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3: Humid overnight, very hot tomorrow. Yeah, it's going to be hotter than today, unfortunately. I know if you don't like the heat, it's going to be horrible and sticky. It's going to be that heat that unfortunately sticks to you again like last time around, where you get in a shower and as soon as you get out, you start sweating profusely all over again. I know, it's not nice, is it? Right, let's do this. Liberty X, Got to Have Your Love on South Yorkshire's Rother Radio. Nirvana to play for you very soon. And don't forget, after 5 o'clock today, we're going to do your drive time anthems. Three songs chosen by you, but whose three are we going to play today?

0: It's Nirvana. And Come As You Are on South Yorkshire's Rother Radio. A couple of big events happening over the next couple of weekends. This weekend, not only is it Brinsworth Village Fete, but you might be off to Don Valley Bowl in Sheffield because it's 90s Fest and the Summer Bowl is going to be happening down there as well. The UK's biggest 90s festival with chop-topping acts, DJs, tribute performances. There's street food as well. The bar will be open, festival entertainment. It's over 2 days as well, over the Saturday and Sunday. And it's going to be packed, of course, with nostalgia. And also in Barnsley, it's the Barnsley Brick Festival. That is happening next weekend, so a week this Saturday. It's a Lego event, so fans of Lego, you'll be impressed by all those displays, interactive building areas, traders, and rare sets and activities suitable for children and adults alike. It's on Saturday the 18th of July at the Metrodome Leisure Complex in Barnsley. Go and check it out if you're a fan of Lego.
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0: It's busy in Sheffield along the Sheffield Parkway between the Markets turnoff and also the junction with Derry Dooley Way. We've got some slow moving traffic on Neverthorpe Road as well. This is between the University Square roundabout and also Shalesmore. Rutland Road, that's busy from Penistone Road as you're heading up towards Cookswood Road. Also, Penistone Road itself, that's busy as you're heading down towards Shalesmore at the moment. Also busy in Sheffield along the A57 as well, the Mosborough Parkway between the Sheffield Parkway and the Coilsley Hill roundabout. Rotherham Gateway, that's busy this evening as well, from the Catcliffe turnoff down to the Catcliffe roundabout. Whiston Crossroads, that's looking busy at the moment, especially as you're heading along West Bawtry Road. Also busy on Centenary Way. This is on the approach towards the College Road roundabout as you're heading up from the Ickles roundabout. Also, Greaseborough Road, busy as you're heading down towards the College Road roundabout there. Also busy on Old Walk Lane. This is as you're heading down the Wash towards the Mushroom roundabout. Of course, it's always busy there this time of day, isn't it, as people come out of the park and ride. Also busy in Doncaster. This is around York Road, the Downham Retail Park there. St Mary's roundabout as well, busy on all approaches. And the two bridges, they're both busy this afternoon. So St George's Bridge from the Markets roundabout and also Northbridge Road as well from Trafford Way. Both of those very busy this afternoon. So that's one to watch. But much busier than they were yesterday. Also busy along the Great Yorkshire Way as you're heading down towards the M18 roundabout. White Rose Way as well from Lakeside as you're heading down to the M18 there is looking sluggish. And we've got some slow-moving traffic southbound on the A1M at the moment. This is from Junction 36. That's the turn-off at Wormsworth down to Junction 35 for the M18 turn-off. 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
8: 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Stuck in traffic? 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

I'll tell you what, you could put one line on a WhatsApp to me. How long ago since you last heard that? UB40 and the way you do the things you do from 1990. Great song. It's from their greatest hits album. I've got UB40's greatest hits in the car. They are a great listen if you're on a long drive out. I love a bit of Ali Campbell. I went to his pub once down in Birmingham and Ali Campbell was in there and he was such a nice man. He really was. Right, on the way, we'll get your latest from the news centre and then it's your drive time anthems for a Wednesday. But whose songs are we going to choose today? Could they be yours? Well, we're going to find

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1: The last woman to be hanged in the UK has been given a conditional pardon. Ruth Ellis was executed in 1955 for killing her lover David Blakely, but her family has long argued she was the victim of domestic abuse. The pardon, granted by the King, doesn't prove her innocence, but replaces the death penalty with a sentence of life imprisonment. Grace Horton from lawyers Mishkon Durea says justice has finally been delivered.
2: She was ultimately the victim of domestic abuse. Our argument is that she would now be recognised as having battered woman syndrome, which would have caused a jury nowadays to consider her crime in a very different light.
1: Donald Trump says the ceasefire with Iran is over. He's promising to hit Tehran hard again after a wave of strikes overnight. The president says his patience with the Iranian regime is running out.
3: To me, I think it's over. I don't want to deal with them anymore. They're scum. You know what scum is? They're scum. They're sick people. They're led by sick people. And they're vicious, violent people.
1: A manhunt's underway after a mother and her two daughters were found dead at a house in Bedford. Police believe they were murdered, and the husband and father is the prime suspect. Detective Inspector Lee Martin is leading the inquiry.
4: We know that the suspect, Endoldana Mukanyezi Chuma, also known as Mark, left the country on Saturday using a British passport. He is now believed to be in Zimbabwe. We are throwing the full weight of the law behind this investigation to track you down.
1: A young neo-Nazi who planned a mass gun attack has been jailed. 22-year-old Alfie Coleman is facing 13 and a half years in prison after he was snared by MI5 in an undercover sting. He was just 14 when he first began to trawl the internet for extreme right-wing material. And Egypt want officials kicked out of the World Cup after their 3-2 defeat to Argentina. They've lodged a complaint with FIFA. That's the latest from Radio News Hub. I'm David Hall.
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7: Alvaro Arbeloa has been appointed as Fulham's new head coach. He finished last season in charge of his long-time club, Real Madrid. Fulham co-owner says the former Spain player is the right choice for the Premier League side. In the World Cup, Egypt manager Hossam Hassan says the loss to the World Cup holders yesterday was an injustice. The side let a two-goal lead go after Argentina beat them 3-2 last night. VAR ruled out an Egypt goal while Mo Salah's penalty save was refused. In cricket, England women play against India in a one-off test starting on Friday. Pacer Lauren Filer believes the timing is right for the historic women's tests at Lord's.
8: Women's test matches don't come around very often, so it's always an honour to be selected. So it's going to be, yes, exciting times, and obviously against India, who are a very good side as well. So yeah, looking forward to it.
7: And Arthur Ferry is the first British wildcard to reach Wimbledon quarterfinals. He'll face Flavio Caboli this afternoon in a battle for a spot in the semi-final.
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10: It's busy in Sheffield along the Sheffield Parkway between the Markets turnoff and also the junction with Derry Dooley Way. We've got some slow moving traffic on Neverthorpe Road as well. This is between the University Square roundabout and also Shalesmore. Rutland Road, that's busy from Penistone Road as you're heading up towards Cookswood Road. Also, Penistone Road itself, that's busy as you're heading down towards Shalesmore at the moment. Also busy in Sheffield along the A57 as well, the Mosborough Parkway between the Sheffield Parkway and the Coilsley Hill roundabout. Rotherham Gateway, that's busy this evening as well, from the Catcliffe turnoff down to the Catcliffe roundabout. Wiston Crossroads, that's looking busy at the moment, especially as you're heading along West Bawtry Road. Also busy on Centenary Way, this is on the approach towards the College Road roundabout. about as you're heading up from the Eccles roundabout. Also, Greensborough Road busy as you're heading down towards the College Road roundabout there. Also busy on Old Walk Lane. This is as you're heading down the Wash towards the Mushroom roundabout. Of course, it's always busy there this time of day, isn't it, as people come out of the park and ride. Also busy in Doncaster. This is around York Road, the Dunham Retail Park there. St Mary's roundabout as well, busy on all approaches. And the two bridges, they're both busy this afternoon. So St George's Bridge from the Markets roundabout, and also Northbridge Road as well from Trafford Way. Both of those very busy this afternoon. So that's one to watch. Much busier than they were yesterday. Also busy along the Great Yorkshire Way as you're heading down towards the M18 roundabout. White Rose Way as well from Lakeside as you're heading down to the M18 there is looking sluggish. And we've got some slow-moving traffic southbound on the A1M at the moment. This is from Junction 36. That's the turn-off at Wormsworth down to Junction 35 for the M18 turn-off. If you do spot anything else, though, on your travels when it's safe and legal, do update us and give our Jambusters team a call.
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10: A fine evening with warm sunny spells, humid overnight with lows down to around 18 degrees Celsius. Tomorrow is similar to today. Plenty of sunshine but feeling hotter than today by the afternoon. Highs of 32. Right now 31 is your high in Treaton and Handsworth, and it's the same here at Rother Radio. So welcome along then. It is, of course, Hump Day Wednesday. Wednesday's big drive home. Thanks for having us on this afternoon. Hello to Ian in Shire Green. We're going to get three songs on chosen by you today. Let's kick things off with your first song choice from Desiree.
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Big Finish. Here we go. La, la, la. Had to be done. Queen, don't stop me now, because I'm having such a good time for Ian in Shire Green this afternoon. Picking the music. You are in control of the playlist with the anthems at 5 for a Wednesday. So Queen, don't stop me now. Desiree and Life taking us back. And this absolute anthem. Song choice number 3 for Ian this afternoon. This is Squeeze and Hourglass.

Oh, what an anthem from Squeeze. What a tune, honestly. That's called Hourglass from Squeeze from 1987. Playing that for Ian in Shire Green this afternoon. Thank you very much, Ian, for choosing the music and for sharing that as well, because I've not heard that for ages. And to be honest, I'd forgot about it. I'd forgotten all about it. And you know what? I thought, you know, we need to play that a lot more. Right, Queen, Don't Stop Me Now in there as well. And Desiree with Life. Those were Ian's three songs today. Hopefully, Ian, you enjoyed them as much as I did today. And stay listening, because we could be doing yours tomorrow. Yeah, if you want to have a go, make sure you WhatsApp me, 01709 257 175. Drop me your three songs on there, and we could be playing yours just after 5 o'clock tomorrow, and we'll share them with everybody else. Right, Andrew Gold, Lonely Boy, continues at Rother.

0: And Lonely Boy, and if you are feeling hotter than you were this afternoon, yes, the temperature is rising and will continue to rise over the next several days. It's going to be a very warm, humid night tonight as well. Are you anything like me when you go out into town and it's very hot, it's very humid, and you go into a shop and they've got the aircon on and it just feels so nice and cool and you have no intention of buying anything, but you just go in and have a bit of a browse, bit of a walk around just to cool off? Do you do that as well, or is that just me? Because I'm a bit cheeky like that. I just go in just to get, just to use their aircon, just to cool me down a little bit. Why not? Sometimes I might find something. I do it in Poundland in Sheffield all the time. You know Poundland on the corner near Castle Square? If you're walking past there and it's really hot, like during the heat wave now, walk into that. They have the best aircon in the world in Poundland in Sheffield. Honestly, you walk in and it's like the Arctic. It's brilliant. If you are feeling very hot and muggy and you're in Sheffield, just pop into Poundland. 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
0: It's busy in Sheffield along the Sheffield Parkway between the Markets turnoff and also the junction with Derry Dooley Way. We've got some slow moving traffic on Neverthorpe Road as well. This is between the University Square roundabout and also Shalesmore. Rutland Road, that's busy from Penistone Road as you're heading up towards Cookswood Road. Also, Penistone Road itself, that's busy as you're heading down towards Shalesmore at the moment. Also busy in Sheffield along the A57 as well, the Mosborough Parkway between the Sheffield Parkway and the Coilsley Hill roundabout. Rotherham Gateway, that's busy this evening as well, from the Catcliffe turnoff down to the Catcliffe roundabout. Whiston Crossroads, that's looking busy at the moment, especially as you're heading along West Bawtry Road. Also busy on Centenary Way. This is on the approach towards the College Road roundabout as you're heading up from the Ickles roundabout. Also, Greaseborough Road, busy as you're heading down towards the College Road roundabout there. Also busy on Old Walk Lane. This is as you're heading down the Wash towards the Mushroom roundabout. Of course, it's always busy there this time of day, isn't it, as people come out of the park and ride. Also busy in Doncaster. This is around York Road, the Downham Retail Park there. St Mary's roundabout as well, busy on all approaches. And the two bridges, they're both busy this afternoon. So St George's Bridge from the Market Harriet's roundabout, and also Northbridge Road as well from Trafford Way. Both of those very busy this afternoon, so that's one to watch. Much busier than they were yesterday. Also busy along the Great Yorkshire Way as you're heading down towards the M18 roundabout. White Rose Way as well from Lakeside as you're heading down to the M18 there is looking sluggish. And we've got some slow-moving traffic southbound on the A1M at the moment. This is from Junction 36. That's the turn-off at Wormsworth down to Junction 35 for the M18 turn-off. If you do spot anything else, though, on your travels when it's safe and legal, do update us and give our Jam Busters team a call.
8: 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Stuck in traffic? 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

Jimmy Somerville and Read My Lips. Enough is enough on South Yorkshire's Rother Radio. Jimmy Somerville hasn't done much recently, to be fair, but he does choose to go undercover, and he is quite open about that. He doesn't like the attention sometimes. He just likes to be left alone, so he does go off the radar from time to time, and then he'll come back and he'll do a bit of a tour, and then he'll go undercover again, and he'll be walking around with his baseball cap on and his headphones in, just looking like an ordinary punter as you're walking around the towns and cities. You'll never spot him, I'll tell you. But you can keep up to date on his website, of course. He's got merchandise.

0: something very soon, because he does a lot of Instagram stuff. You can follow him on Instagram, and he does a few videos now and again to update you as to what he's doing. Right, on the way, we'll take a check on the latest showbiz news. We'll get a song on from Eliza Rose and Calvin Harris as well, but right now let's take a look at the local headlines across South Yorkshire. And first up, police have increased patrols in Shirecliff Park after a disturbance left residents describing parts of the area as unsafe. Officers are now operating across Shirecliff and Longley using both high visibility and plainclothes patrols to deter antisocial behaviour and reassure families who use the park daily. Police say the enhanced presence will continue throughout the week. Residents in Hillsborough and Allerton have begun patrolling their streets at night following a rise in burglaries across the neighbourhood. Groups of neighbours have organised informal watch rounds, sharing CCTV clips and updates. Police understand the frustration but are urging residents not to confront suspects and to report suspicious activity immediately. Objections are mounting over the plans for a new glamping and festival venue near Wentworth, with residents raising concerns about noise, traffic and the impact on wildlife. The proposal is currently being reviewed by Rotherham Council's planning team and a decision is expected later this summer. Locals say the development would significantly change the character of the rural landscape. A woman has been taken to hospital after being attacked by a Doberman dog in Woodhouse. The incident happened on a residential street where neighbours stepped in to help before emergency services arrived. Police have secured the dog and are investigating the circumstances surrounding the attack. Barnsley Council is preparing to review its town hall flag policy following a dispute over pride flag displays. The review will look at how flags are authorised, who makes the decision, and how future requests are handled. Councillors say they want a clear, consistent policy in place for all civic occasions. Turning to the sport now, Sheffield Wednesday's pre-season camp at St George's Park continues to impress with standout performances from Cameron Dawson and Jan Valerie as the squad builds fitness ahead of the new campaign. And Sheffield United's ownership situation continues to overshadow summer recruitment with fresh uncertainty today as leadership struggles to stabilise the club's financial position. That's the latest from across South Yorkshire for your Wednesday, the 8th of July. There's more on our website at rotherradio.co.uk. 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
1: The last woman to be hanged in the UK has been given a conditional pardon. Ruth Ellis was executed in 1955 for killing her lover David Blakely, but her family argued she was the victim of domestic abuse. Donald Trump says the ceasefire with Iran is over and he's promising to hit Tehran hard again with strikes tonight. A young neo-Nazi who planned a mass gun attack's been jailed. 22-year-old Alfie Coleman's facing 13 and a half years in prison. And Jordan Henderson's had successful surgery on his wrist after breaking it during celebrations for England's win over Mexico.
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3: Award-winning TV show Ludwig has been renewed for a third season ahead of the release of its second series later this year. The cryptic comedy drama stars comedian David Mitchell as John Ludwig Taylor, a reclusive puzzle designer who assumes the identity of his twin brother, a detective chief inspector, after he goes missing. The first season of Ludwig attracted more than 9.5 million viewers in 28 days. Peter Dinklage, Richard E. Grant were among the celebrities attending the star-studded opening night of Jesus Christ Superstar. The award-winning production, which recounts the last 7 days of Jesus' life from the perspective of Judas, has returned to the West End for a limited summer run with singer-songwriter Sam Ryder at the helm. And are you a big Spice Girls fan? Well, the former members of the Spice Girls have celebrated the 30th anniversary of their debut single, Wannabe, saying it changed their lives forever.
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0: Humid overnight, very hot tomorrow. Right, Rother Radio with Eliza Rose and Calvin Harris. This is a proper summer tune. Oh, I didn't

It's Eliza Rose and Calvin Harris on Rother Radio, your Wednesday afternoon. Now, if you're looking for something fascinating to explore this summer, Echoes of the House, Stories in Light and Motion is now open at Wentworth Woodhouse. It all kicked off last night and it runs through until the 8th of November, so it's quite a long exhibition, this. The exhibition brings to life the stories of the people who lived and worked behind the scenes at the historic house through immersive art, film and remarkable objects. Now, highlights include a spectacular 3-metre spinning chandelier installation. There's also a rare blue Edwardian wedding dress and a portrait of the Earl's butler painted at a time when it was highly unusual for someone of his position to be commemorated in that way. So this butler must have been rather special. The exhibition also explores the lives of the household's black servants as well, whose stories have been uncovered through local research and are featured alongside a specially commissioned shadow puppet film by Sheffield artist Cole Morris. Now, they have some really cool effects as well. They've got projection effects on the walls and that kind of stuff of the kind of portraits of the people that used to work and live in Wentworth Woodhouse. So it's quite a cool exhibition. It doesn't sound cool, but it really is. Honestly, you will not be disappointed. Everything Wentworth Woodhouse does is always extraordinary, and this is no exception. It's called Echoes of the House, Stories in Light and Motion, and it's the exhibition there at the moment through until the 8th of November. Go and check their website out for more details.

0: Take That and A Million Love Songs on South Yorkshire's best variety of hits. This is Rother Radio for your Wednesday afternoon. And just some news coming out of Sheffield as well, that High Street has been closed in Sheffield City Centre. So that's High Street in Sheffield City Centre has been closed by South Yorkshire Police. Now, we are being told it's due to an RTC. We believe there is possibly two separate incidents on High Street in Sheffield, two ongoing at the same time. It looks potentially like it is one of them, at least, is involving a pedestrian. So High Street in Sheffield is currently closed. It's going to be closed for some time, and we'll continue to bring you the updates as we get them here at Rother Radio.
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0: It's busy in Sheffield along the Sheffield Parkway between the Markets turnoff and also the junction with Derry Dooley Way. We've got some slow moving traffic on Neverthorpe Road as well. This is between the University Square roundabout and also Shalesmore. Rutland Road, that's busy from Penistone Road as you're heading up towards Cookswood Road. Also, Penistone Road is itself, that's busy as you're heading down towards Shalesmore at the moment. Also busy in Sheffield along the A57 as well, the Mosborough Parkway between the Sheffield Parkway and the Coylesley Hill roundabout. Rotherham Gateway, that's busy this evening as well, from the Catcliffe turnoff down to the Catcliffe roundabout. Wiston Crossroads, that's looking busy at the moment, especially as you're heading along West Bawtry Road. Also busy on Centenary Way. This is on the approach towards the College Road roundabout as you're heading up from the Eccles roundabout. Also, Greensborough Road, busy as you're heading down towards the College Road roundabout there. Also busy on Old Walk Lane. This is as you're heading down the Wash towards the Mushroom roundabout. Of course, it's always busy there this time of day, isn't it, as people come out of the park and ride. Also busy in Doncaster. This is around York Road, the Downham Retail Park there. St Mary's roundabout as well, busy on all approaches. And the two bridges, they're both busy this afternoon. So St George's Bridge from the Markets roundabout, and also Northbridge Road as well from Trafford Way. Both of those very busy this afternoon. So that's one to watch. Much busier than they were yesterday. Also busy along the Great Yorkshire Way as you're heading down towards the M18 roundabout. White Rose Way as well from Lakeside as you're heading down to the M18 there is looking sluggish. And we've got some slow moving traffic southbound on the A1M at the moment. This is from Junction 36. That's the turn off at Wormsworth down to Junction 35 for the M18 turn off. If you do spot anything else though on your travels when it's safe and legal, do update us and give our Jambusters team a call.
8: 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Stuck in traffic? Call our Jambusters hotline on 01709 257 175. 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
1: Now, across Rotherham and

It's the Detroit Spinners, or formerly known as the Spinners back in the day, but they had to change the name because there was a British folk club at the time called the Spinners. Everybody was getting confused, so they changed the name to the Detroit Spinners because they was fed up of people thinking that the Spinners, the Detroit Spinners, was actually the folk club. So they had to change the name in the end. Right, Lionel Richie now. What?

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1: Ruth Ellis, the last woman to be hanged in the UK, is being granted a conditional posthumous pardon. She was executed in 1955 for shooting dead her lover David Blakely outside a pub in North London. Her family say she was the victim of domestic abuse. Deputy Prime Minister David Lammy confirmed to the House of Commons that the King has granted a pardon.
2: While the pardon does not claim she was innocent of killing David Blakely, it replaces the death penalty with a sentence of life imprisonment to recognise a profound injustice in this exceptional case.
1: Donald Trump is threatening to hit Iran hard again tonight and says the ceasefire is all but over. The president's been speaking at the NATO summit in Ankara and says he's had enough of the Iranian regime.
3: They're liars, they're cheats, they're sick people, they've hurt their people, they killed 54,000 people as of now. They're bad people. And frankly, I don't want to waste my time with them.
1: A young neo-Nazi who planned a mass gun attack has been jailed for 13 and a half years. 22-year-old Alfie Coleman was found guilty of preparing for terrorist acts after he was snared by MI5 in an undercover sting. Judge Richard Marks KC says Coleman is a dangerous offender.
4: You had become increasingly infatuated and obsessed with neo-Nazism and had developed a virulent hatred of Muslims, people of colour and Jews.
1: The BBC's new Director General has described the traditional TV licence as a busted flush and no longer fit for purpose. Former Google executive Matt Britton has told MPs the licence fee is yesterday's model. And fire chiefs have warned about the increasing risk of wildfires as the UK bakes in its third heatwave of the year. Health and fire warnings have been issued as temperatures in some areas could reach up to 36 degrees Celsius this week. That's the latest from Radio News. I'm David Hall.
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7: Alvaro Arbeloa has been appointed as Fulham's new head coach. He finished last season in charge of his long-time club, Real Madrid. Fulham co-owner says the former Spain player is the right choice for the Premier League side. In the World Cup, Egypt manager Hossam Hassan says the loss to the World Cup holders yesterday was an injustice. The side let a two-goal lead go after Argentina beat them 3-2 last night. VAR ruled out an Egypt goal while Mo Salah's penalty save was refused. In cricket, England women play against India in a one-off test starting on Friday. Pacer Lauren Filer believes the timing is right for the historic women's tests at Lord's.
8: Women's test matches don't come around very often, so it's always an honour to be selected. So it's going to be, yes, exciting times, and obviously against India, who are a very good side as well. So yeah, looking forward to it.
7: And Arthur Ferry is the first British wildcard to reach Wimbledon quarterfinals. He'll face Flavio Caboli this afternoon in a battle for a spot in the semi-final.
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10: High Street in Sheffield is closed due to a serious incident. Bus services are currently diverting services 6, 51, 52, 52A, 95 will divert via Angel Street, West Bar, Broad Lane, Bruckle roundabouts, and then onto Western Bank. Services 120 and the 120K is to divert via Rockingham Street and West Street. The SC1, the freebie bus, that will divert via Arundel Gate, Furnival Gate, Charter Row before resuming normal route. And services 30, 38 and the X30 is still awaiting confirmation from TM Travel. If you are using the transport this afternoon, do check with the operator before you travel. High Street in Sheffield is currently inaccessible to both buses and taxis due to a serious accident. And of course, we will keep you updated as the evening progresses.
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10: A fine evening with warm sunny spells, humid overnight with lows down to 18 degrees Celsius. Tomorrow similar to today with plenty of sunshine but feeling hotter than today by the afternoon. Highs of 32, right now 31's your high in Anston and Arbuthnot, and it's the same here at Rother Radio. So just coming up to 6:05 then, Wednesday afternoon. On the way for you, the song from Miles Smith, Stay If You Want to Dance. We've got the Bee Gees on as well very soon, but first let's do Shakira, and Burna Boy with Day Day.
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It's Mel Smith and Stay If You Want to Dance here at Rother Radio. Shakira with her brand new single with Burna Boy, and it's called Day Day. It is, of course, your big drive home across South Yorkshire. And just a reminder that High Street in Sheffield remains closed. If you're at work at the moment, maybe you're leaving work to go and catch a bus, you might want to just check with the operator where your bus is leaving from, because High Street is currently closed. We have been told that there was two separate incidents ongoing on High Street, one potentially involving a pedestrian, so it's going to be closed for some time by the looks of things. South Yorkshire Police have cordoned off the area. That's High Street in Sheffield City Centre. That's near to the McDonald's on High Street, so do check before you travel this evening if you're off for your maybe your you're 52 or you're 120. Right, let's do this. The Bee Gees and You Win Again.

proud to be local. Bolton-upon-Dern, Maltby, Woodsetts. Love local. Love music. This is Rother Radio.

and Just Like a Pearl on South Yorkshire's best variety of hits, Rother Radio. How are you doing then for your Wednesday evening? Well, this coming Saturday on Brinsworth Playing Fields, it's Brinsworth Village Fete. Yes, I know, I've been mentioning this all week because it's such an amazing day out for the entire family. And it's back for 2026, so make sure you come down and see us. It's a fun-packed day out. You'll be able to enjoy live music and performances. You'll be able to browse a fantastic range of craft stalls, tuck into something tasty from the many food and drink vendors on site. There'll also be plenty to keep everyone entertained, including face painting, a traditional dog show, birds of prey displays, a classic car show, and all the excitement of a fun fair as well. Now, animal lovers can also visit the petting zoo for a cuddle with some furry friends or even help groom one of the ponies. I'm sure they'll really enjoy that, and I'm sure you'll enjoy that as well. I might even take a trip over there and do that myself. Now, if your four-legged friend fancies being a star for the day, entries for the popular dog show open from 11 a.m. with classes ranging from puppies to junior handlers to the dog with the waggiest tail. Now, entry forms are available from the centre, the pavilion, or via the Brinsworth Parish Council website. The centre's cafe and bar will be open throughout the day, alongside a variety of food and drink stalls, making it the perfect place to spend a summer Saturday with family or friends. Now, don't miss out. We're going to be there as well, so do come down. Don't be shy. Come and say hello. Now, I know the weather forecast was set to be extremely hot on Saturday, but the temperature has come down for Saturday ever so slightly for Brinsworth. We're looking at highs of around 25 degrees now, so not quite as hot for the dog. Of course, it is on grass as well, so it's not on tarmac. So it is one to watch, of course, for the dog show, because we don't want the dogs, of course, burning paws or, of course, being out in the heat and getting heat stroke or anything like that. So the weather is certainly one to watch for Saturday, but it has cooled down ever so slightly with a bit of a breeze.

0: It's Teddy Swims and Mr. Know-It-All here on South Yorkshire's Best Variety of Hits. This is Rother Radio. If you're heading down to High Street after work to go and catch a bus this evening, do check before you travel. There is a serious incident on High Street in Sheffield at the moment, so there is no buses on High Street at all. Trams are still running as normal up and down High Street, but there is no buses or taxis allowed up High Street. So do check with the operator before you travel. We'll have the full roundup on the roads for you next.
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0: Due to a serious incident in Sheffield City Centre, High Street is currently closed and cordoned off. Now, taxis and buses are on diversion, so services number 6, 51, 52, 52A and the 95 are diverting via Angel Street, West Bar, Broad Lane, Brookhill Roundabout and Western Bank. Services 120 and the 120K are diverting via Rockingham Street and West Street. The freebie service SC1 is diverting via Arundel Gate, Furnival Gate, Charter Row before resuming its normal route. And services 30, 30A and the X30 is awaiting confirmation from TM Travel. Now, High Street being cordoned off now means that the trams are currently being affected by the incident. The tram train and yellow route trams from Meadowhall and Parkgate are terminating at Sheffield Station. The yellow and blue route trams from Middlewood and Mailing Bridge are terminating at Cathedral, and the blue and purple route services from Halfway and Hurdings Park are also terminating at Sheffield Station. So do check with the operator before you travel. No trams now can operate via High Street, no buses and no taxis either. So if you are on your way home this evening, do check before you travel at what stop you need to go to.
2: 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Stuck in traffic? 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

care. Meghan Trainor and Still Don't Care on South Yorkshire's best variety of hits. This is Rother Radio. Right, let's take a look at the headlines across South Yorkshire. And first up, police have increased patrols in Shirecliffe Park after a disturbance left residents describing parts of the area as unsafe. Officers are now operating across Shirecliffe and Longley using both high visibility and plainclothes patrols to deter antisocial behaviour and reassure families.

0: traffic and the impact on wildlife. The proposal is currently being reviewed by Rotherham Council's planning team, and a decision is expected later this summer. Locals say the development would significantly change the character of the rural landscape. A woman has been taken to hospital after being attacked by a Doberman dog in Woodhouse. The incident happened on a residential street where neighbours stepped in to help before emergency services arrived. Police have secured the dog and are investigating the circumstances surrounding the attack. Barnsley Council is preparing to review its town hall flag policy following a dispute over pride flag displays. The review will look at how flags are authorised, who makes the decision, and how future requests are handled. Councillors say they want a clear, consistent policy in place for all civic occasions. Turning to the sport now, Sheffield Wednesday's pre-season camp at St George's Park continues to impress with standout performances from Cameron Dawson and Jan Valerie as the squad builds fitness ahead of the new campaign. And Sheffield United's ownership situation continues to overshadow summer recruitment with fresh uncertainty today as leadership struggles to stabilise the club's financial position. That's the latest from across South Yorkshire for your Wednesday, the 8th of July. There's more on our website at rotherradio.co.uk. 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
1: Ruth Ellis, the last woman to be hanged in the UK, is being granted a conditional posthumous pardon. She was executed in 1955 for shooting dead her lover David Blakely, but her family say she was the victim of domestic abuse. Donald Trump is threatening to hit Iran hard again tonight and says the ceasefire is effectively over. A young neo-Nazi who planned a mass gun attack's been jailed. 22-year-old Alfie Coleman will serve 13 and a half years. And the man who runs the BBC says the licence fee is no longer fit for purpose.
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3: Award-winning TV show Ludwig has been renewed for a third season ahead of the release of its second series later this year. The cryptic comedy drama stars comedian David Mitchell as John Ludwig Taylor, a reclusive puzzle designer who assumes the identity of his twin brother, a detective chief inspector, after he goes missing. The first season of Ludwig attracted more than 9.5 million viewers in 28 days. Peter Dinklage, Richard E. Grant were among the celebrities attending the star-studded opening night of Jesus Christ Superstar. The award-winning production, which recounts the last 7 days of Jesus' life from the perspective of Judas, has returned to the West End for a limited summer run with singer-songwriter Sam Ryder at the helm. And are you a big Spice Girls fan? Well, the former members of the Spice Girls have celebrated the 30th anniversary of their debut single, Wannabe, saying it changed their lives forever.
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1: Due to a serious incident in Sheffield City Centre, High Street is currently closed and cordoned off. Now, taxis and buses are on diversion, so services number 6, 51, 52, 52A and the 95 are diverting via Angel Street, West Bar, Broad Lane, Brookhill Roundabout and Western Bank. Services 120 and the 120K are diverting via Rockingham Street and West Street. The freebie service SC1 is diverting via Arundel Gate, Furnival Gate, Charter Row before resuming its normal route. And services 30, 30A and the X30 is awaiting confirmation from TM Travel. Now, High Street being cordoned off now means that the trams are currently being affected by the incident. The tram train and yellow route trams from Meadowhall and Parkgate are terminating at Sheffield Station. The yellow and blue route trams from Middlewood and Mailin Bridge are terminating at Cathedral, and the blue and purple route services from Halfway and Hurtings Park are also terminating at Sheffield Station. So do check with the operator before you travel. No trams now can operate via High Street, no buses and no taxis either. So if you are on your way home this evening, do check before you travel at what stop you need to go to.

It's Adam Lambert who's doing well for himself. Of course, you might know the name Adam Lambert because he did the Queen tour with the band. Of course, he was the person that stepped in to have a bit of a singing session with them. Of course, one of the things he said at the time was, I will never ever replace Freddie, which no one will ever replace Freddie. But he did go around touring with them and he did sing the songs, but he sang them in his own style. That's what they wanted, somebody not to replace Freddie but to sing in their own way. Adam now releasing his own album. Yes, he's gone on to release the new single as well, called Under the Rhythm. Sounding pretty good, isn't it? A little bit different to the Queen sound though, isn't it? It's more poppy. Kind of reminds me of kind of early noughties pop, to be honest. Right, let's do this then. Delta Goodrum, you might remember this if you watched the Eurovision Song Contest recently back in May. This is Eclipse.

It's Delta Goodrum and Eclipse. If you saw the Eurovision Song Contest back in May, you'll have seen Delta Goodrum, of course, representing Australia with that particular song, but it seems to be doing quite well for it, to be honest. It is, of course, your big dry foam on a Wednesday. Your song we don't play on radio anymore is coming up for you. And speaking of eclipses, as Delta Goodrum has just been singing about, the next deep partial solar eclipse. So Rob's just texted me this. It says, in the UK, it will occur on the evening of Wednesday, August the 12th. So on the evening of August the 12th, you will see a solar eclipse in the UK with the moon obscuring up to 90% of the sun, depending on your location. Now, the eclipse will generally begin across the UK at around 6:15 in the evening, and it'll reach its maximum at roughly 7:15, and it'll conclude shortly after 8:00. So around 7:15 on August the 12th, we're going to have a kind of partial solar eclipse, and it's going to obscure about 90% of the sun. So there is going to be a dimming. You will notice it will go kind of more kind of twilighty, we will of course remind you closer to the time, but one to stick in your diaries, just to get that piece of paper, so you can put a little pinhole in it and shine it onto another bit of paper. You'll be able to see it that way. Of course, don't look at the sun directly. You need special glasses and special equipment to do that. Otherwise, it's going to hurt your eyes, of course, and damage your eyesight. So don't look at the sun directly for an eclipse. Do use either special glasses, or you can get a little bit of paper, put a hole in it, and you can shine the sun onto another bit of paper, and you can see the eclipse through the hole on the paper. There we go. Right, Bananarama, and I Want You Back continues now at Rother Radio.

that's about it then from your Big Drive Home team on a Wednesday with Bananarama. And I want you back. Now it's time to do your song we don't play on radio anymore. And this next one brings together two of Jamaica's most celebrated voices, Bob Andy and Marcia Griffiths. The pair became one of the reggae's best-loved duos during the 1970s, blending soulful harmonies with infectious rhythms. Well, this particular track was released back in 1971, and it became a top 10 hit in the UK, helping introduce reggae to a much wider audience and cementing their place as one of the genre's most successful partnerships. So, before we move on to today's song we don't play on radio anymore, don't forget Big Dave back on Breakfast in the Morning, and of course the home of the top 10 at 10 songs for a particular year. But what is the year going to be? Well, we'll find out tomorrow through your workday here at Rother Radio. Don't forget High Street in Sheffield is currently closed to both trams, buses and taxis, so check with the operator before you travel this evening. It's due to a major ongoing incident. Right, back to today's song we don't play on the radio anymore, and it's the Pied Piper from Bob Andy and Marcia Griffiths. Enjoy, and I'll catch you tomorrow from 4 o'clock. Take care and have a lovely evening.

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1: From the Sky News Centre at 7, Arthur Ferry's become just the second wildcard to reach the men's semi-finals of Wimbledon and the fifth British man in the Open era. The 23-year-old, who was ranked 114 coming into the tournament, beat ninth seed Flavio Cobolli in straight sets. Ferry says he's not sure how to prepare for a last four tie.
2: Well, I don't know. I've never been in this position before, so... I guess it's going to be the first time, and we'll figure out as we go, but... No, I'm just going to keep going. I've been doing a great job for the past 10 days and just going to do the same thing and see where that takes me.
1: Ferry's semi-final opponent will be French Open champion Alexander Zverev, who beat Taylor Fritz in straight sets. Donald Trump says the US will probably hit Iran hard again tonight. The American president's been speaking after declaring the ceasefire over, following a night of tit-for-tat attacks between the two countries. At a NATO meeting in Turkey, he's talked up what he's called his tremendous success.
3: They had leaders, they're gone, and they had another set of leaders, they're gone. Now they have another set of leaders, they may be gone. Who knows? And you know what? I may be gone too, because I'm their number one target, because they're scum. That's the way they act. But I'm doing what's right for the world.
1: Police have appealed directly to a man wanted over the murder of his wife and two daughters, telling him unthinkable harm has been caused to his family. Mark Schumer is thought to have flown to Zimbabwe before the bodies were discovered in Bedfordshire on Monday. The last woman ever to be executed in the UK has received a conditional pardon. Ruth Ellis shot dead her abusive partner in 1955, but the Justice Secretary says her trial would be handled differently under modern laws. Virgin Media has been handed a record £28 million fine. Regulator Ofcom says it hassled millions of customers to stop them switching supplier. And 8 and 9-year-olds are now able to use passport e-gates at UK airports. They were previously only designed for those aged 10 plus. That's the latest. I'm Imani Rana.
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4: A warm evening ahead and mostly dry with some cloud and patchy drizzle persisting for northwest Scotland. Mist and fog patches will develop mainly in the west, a low of 14 degrees Celsius.
0: 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Now. Kicking off another hour of the best variety of hits across Rotherham and Sheffield.

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Continuous. That's the way we play our songs. One after another, without stopping. 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
1: 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Sundays, 10 while 1 with me, Dave Evans.
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Roberta Flack, and the first time ever I saw your face. Before it, Maxwell and This Woman's Work. And here we are, back together again for 2 hours of chilled laid-back songs at bedtime. Welcome to The Quiet Storm. I'm Paul Harvey, and I'm lining up another continuous music sweep. Rag & Bone Man with Pink on the way, anywhere away from here. See ya, I Forgive You, after a classic from Emily Sunday. And I think she wrote it about one of our local...

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10:24, Rag & Bone Man with Pink, Anywhere Away From Here, Sia, I Forgive You, and Emily Sandé and Clown from The Quiet Storm. This is South Yorkshire's Rother Radio. I'm Paul Harvey with 2 hours of chill songs every night from 10 o'clock. Avril Lavigne, I'm With You on the way. After this from Michael McDonald and James Ingram. This is Yam Will Be There from The Quiet Storm. We are South Yorkshire's Rother Radio.

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Avril Lavigne and I'm With You. Before it, James Ingram and Michael McDonald. Yamo Be There. The Quiet Storm. Just gets the chilled songs on every night from 10. Leo Sayer and Hazel O'Connor on the way after Toni Braxton. She Plays

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0: Hazel O'Connor. And will you? From The Quiet Storm, Leo Sayer, Have You Ever Been In Love? And Tony Braxton's Another Sad Love Song. This is Paul Harvey. Thanks for getting us on tonight. 60066 is my text number. If you want to get in touch, start your message with Paul. I'll see what I can sort out for you. Right, stay here for The Temptations, My Girl, Celine Dion and Barbra Streisand. And tell him after the shy lights, have you seen her or The Quiet Storm?
1: 1 month ago today, I was happy as a lark. But now I go for walks. To the movies, maybe to the park. I have a seat on the same old bench to watch the children play. You know, tomorrow is their future. But for me, just another day. They all gather around me. They seem to know my name. We laugh, tell a few jokes, but it still doesn't ease my pain. I know I can't hide from a memory, though day after day I've tried. I keep saying, she'll be back.

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The Quiet Storm. This

0: Barbra Streisand, Celine Dion, and Tell Him, Shy Lights before it, and Have You Seen Her from A Quiet Storm, South Yorkshire's best variety of hits at night, are played here on A Quiet Storm. Till midnight, it's just non-stop chilled songs. And right now, from one of the classic films starring Macaulay Culkin, this is My Girl, The Temptations.
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0: From the Sky News Centre at 11, the US military's begun a second night of airstrikes against Iran after President Trump hinted their ceasefire was over. State media in Tehran's reporting explosions in at least two areas on the country's southern coast. Attacks restarted yesterday following three commercial ships being hit in the Strait of Hormuz. Our international correspondent Alex Rossi's in Washington.
1: When you see these strikes happening and you listen as well to the Iranians, we're hearing from Iranian news agencies that they are preparing for a massive bombardment of American assets in the region. The danger is of greater escalation.
0: Former Defence Minister Al Khan has ruled out challenging Andy Burnham for the Labour leadership. Nominations open tomorrow. Arthur Ferry's become just the second wildcard to reach the men's semi-finals of Wimbledon and the fifth British man in the Open era. The 23-year-old, who was ranked 114 coming into the tournament, beat ninth seed Flavio Caboli in straight sets. Ferry says he's not sure how to prepare for a last four tie.
2: Well, I don't know. I've never been in this position before, so... So I guess it's going to be the first time, and we'll figure out as we go. But no, I'm just going to keep going. I've been doing a great job for the past 10 days, and just going to do the same thing and see where that takes me.
0: He'll face French Open champion Alexander Zverev. Police have told a man wanted over the murder of his wife and two daughters that unthinkable harm's been caused to his family. Mark Schumer's thought to have flown to Zimbabwe before the bodies were discovered in Bedfordshire on Monday. The last woman to be executed in the UK has received a conditional pardon. Ruth Ellis shot dead her abusive partner in 1955, but the Justice Secretary says her trial would be handled differently under modern laws. And Virgin Media has been handed a record £28 million fine. Regulator Ofcom says it hassled millions of customers to stop them switching supplier. That's the latest.
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4: Tonight, it's clear and dry and very warm. Mild is what they're saying at 17 degrees. Too warm is what I'm saying. When you wake up tomorrow, dry, bright and sunny and a high 31. You'll definitely need your shades and the factor 50 as well. And Friday will reach 32. So we're here until midnight with the chilled songs. Ronan Keating, The Way You Make Me Feel. Rita Coolidge, Your Love Keeps Lifting Me Higher. After New Kids on the Block, I'll Be Loving You.
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Vanessa Coolidge, and Your Love Keeps Lifting Me Higher and Higher, and New Kids on the Block, I'll Be Loving You Forever from The Quiet Storm. Right now, kicking off another continuous music sweep, Ed Sheeran, Sad Cafe, and Roland Keating. Good.

0: Sheeran and Perfect, wrapping up another continuous music sweep. Also in there, Sad Cafe's Everyday Hurts. I'm Ronan Keating, and The Way You Make Me Feel, The Quiet Storm, rumbling through till 12. And this now from Beyonce, it's called Listen on the Quiet Storm.
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Right, if you stick around, I've got Phil Collins, Against All Odds, Take a Look at Me Now. Michael Bolton, How Am I Supposed to Live Without You, that's on the way. And a song that originally was done by Asia Blue, then Dina Carroll, and then

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Rother Radio.

Phil Collins, Take a Look at Me Now, Against All Odds, from The Quiet Storm. Wrapping up another continuous music sweep. Also in there, Michael Bolton and Barry Blues Escaping. I'm Paul, by the way. Just hanging out till 12 tonight with the chilled songs like Spandau Ballet. That's on the way shortly, Round and Round. Charlene, I've Never Been to Me. And right now, something that's quite obvious from Westlife.

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voices. It's a lie, a fantasy we create about people and places as we'd like them to be. But you know what truth is? It's that little baby you're holding, and it's that man you fought with this morning, the same one you're going to make love with tonight.

0: 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We have the answer.
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Before it, Charlene, I've Never Been to Me, and Westlife's Obvious. This is Paul, with only a couple of songs to get on before 12 tonight. Jim Diamond, I Should Have Known Better. That's lined up for you very soon. First though, one of my all-time favourite bands is Go West, and from them, a classic made famous by Smokey Robinson, Tracks of My Tears.

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0: Have you ever thought to yourself, I really love these songs, but I never hear them together on the radio? 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